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I don't need more. 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I don't need more. I don't need more. I don't need more. I don't need more. I don't need more. I don't need more. I don't need more. I don't need more. I don't need more. I don't need more. I don't need more. I don't need more. I don't need more. I don't need more. I don't need more. I don't need more. I don't need more. I don't need more. I don't need more. I don't need more. I don't need more. I don't need more. I don't need more. I don't need more. I don't need more. I don't need more. I don't need more. I don't need more. I don't need more. I don't need more. I don't need more. I don't need more. I don't need more. I don't need more. I don't need more. I don't need more. I don't need more. I don't need more. I don't need more. I don't need more. I don't need more. I don't need more. I don't need more. I don't need more. I don't need more. I don't need more. I don't need more. I don't need more. I don't need more. I don't need more. I don't need more. I don't need more. I don't need more. I don't need more. I don't need more. I don't need more. I don't need more. I don't need more. I don't need more.

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1: Father, in the name of Jesus, we thank you for the gift of life. Thank you for waking us up this morning. Father, as we are going out, we commit our journey into your hand. That, Lord, your presence will go with us. That you will watch over our journey today. Every activities that we are going to embark on today, Lord, we ask that the Spirit of God will guide and protect. Evil shall not befall us as we step out today in the name of Jesus. Lord, we pray that over every one of us that are hearing us and is going out today, let the heavens be open. Lord, let there be showers of blessing. Whatsoever we lay our hands upon, as your word has said, that whatsoever we lay our hands upon shall prosper. That, Lord, you will prosper the work of our hands in the mighty name of Jesus. You said you will make every crook way to be straight. Whatever that is evil on the path of everybody this morning, by the power that is in the precious blood of our Lord Jesus Christ, let such be removed in the name of Jesus. I rebuke every untimely death in every life today in the name of Jesus. I ask, oh Lord God, that everywhere you go, the presence of God will go with you. In the mighty name of Jesus, I cover the road with the blood of Jesus. I cover every means of transportation we are going to board with the blood of Jesus. I cover your body and soul with the blood of Jesus. So shall it be. Thank you, Jehovah Lord. In Jesus' name we pray.
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0: On any Sunday.
1: Thank God today Sunday.
0: Bogbe yeyi Oluwa.
1: Go, go.
0: Ojo isimi ayo.
1: The day of joyful
0: rest. Ojo isimi ologo.
1: The day of joyful glory.
0: Gbogbo eyan mo ologo.
1: All you glorious ones.
0: Egbe ope nla folodumo.
1: Give great appreciation to the Almighty.
0: Oba to demi wa
1: si. He that spared our life.
0: Sorry gbogbo ojo Sunday
1: like. Every Sunday like this.
0: Jesus man lo.
1: Jesus will go.
0: Sinu synagogue.
1: Into the synagogue.
0: O ti etun dawon ibi kan.
1: He even got to some places.
0: O se iwosan
1: lojo isimi. He healed on the
0: awon Pharisee ati
1: Sadducees. The Pharisee and Sadducees.
0: O wa nbaja.
1: They were complaining.
0: O wa nso pe si oye ka si iwosan lojo
1: isimi. He said, "Ought not healing to be done on Sunday."
0: I have a leg at Wasata. In Mark chapter 2.
1: In Mark 2.
0: One was
1: he was preaching.
0: Near Joy.
1: On that day.
0: Nino church.
1: In the church.
0: A roti kung.
1: A lot of crowds.
0: Is Selema Selele.
1: Sister, what happened today?
0: Say, Koloa.
1: Are you in Lagos?
0: Abada Zataya. Sorry, Korodu.
1: In Korodu.
0: At Fagba.
1: And Fagba.
0: La Roy.
1: This morning.
0: He said, was Salavesi.
1: He got a pure work of
0: healing. No, one can feel me.
1: I am sent.
0: A me call Olu was.
1: I am not the healer.
0: Yesu.
1: Jesus.
0: Ni awo ni san.
1: He's the healer.
0: Onlode lo ran mi.
1: And he has sent me.
0: Gbogbo aye.
1: To the whole world.
0: Ogbo ngbata ka James 5 lana.
1: You have them read James 5 yesterday.
0: Verse 14 to 15.
1: Eleke elasike dogun.
0: Ogbo ngbata ka Matthew 10.
1: You have them read Matthew 10 also.
0: O fun won lagbara.
1: He gave them power.
0: Eni la ma ka Luke.
1: Today we are going to read Luke.
0: Eni la ma ka Luke 10.
1: We are reading Luke chapter 10 today.
0: Ni verse 1.
1: From verse 1.
0: Aka Matthew 10 lana.
1: We read Matthew 10 yesterday.
0: Oni Luke 10.
1: Today is Luke 10.
0: Verse 1.
1: Ete kini.
0: Kin Bibeli
1: sonbe. What does Bible say?
2: Lai ko won
0: yin. O yan 70 mi. O tun ran wa.
2: Meji
0: meji.
2: O saju re.
0: Ki lo so?
2: Gbogbo ilu ati ibi ti ohun ti kaakiri.
0: Se.
2: Yo gbe de.
0: Ibi to ma de
2: fun. O si fun fun ope. Ikore po.
0: Alagbase. Mo wonu le iwa. Agbara iwosan lati
1: run mi. O
0: bo le ni.
1: Now you are set me today.
0: Verse 19. Only motifuni ni agbara.
1: But that is that I give you power.
0: Lati te ejo.
1: Yes.
0: Ati akeke male. Kode si on kan.
1: And nothing.
0: Oloro kan ti o pa ilara.
1: Shall my enemies have you.
0: Ko ye ki aisan pa o.
1: Sickness ought not to kill you, sir.
0: Beni. Emi ti renti malaria pa.
1: As if that have malaria.
0: Eri paye ti lowo
1: si. Beni, sir. It even has a fever.
0: Headache pa elomi.
1: Headache will kill some people.
0: Tori ki se headache
1: lasi. Because it's not nary headache.
0: Inu rirun pa elomi.
1: Some people have stomach pain.
0: O mo ti so lana.
1: I told us yesterday.
0: Nkan marun ti o gbodo sele
1: si. Five things that must not happen to you.
0: Aisan yo gbodo yu elegbe.
1: Sickness must not remove you from among your mates.
0: Beni o ko gbodo yu elegbe o.
1: I
0: saw Bodo dead.
1: It should not stagnate you.
0: I'm a danker duo.
1: Because I can stagnate
0: you. I want to see a church. Wala
1: Buja.
0: I saw. Kojo lo so office
1: mo. Did I go to office again?
0: For more than 5-7 years.
1: Ojo,
0: awon ota e wa gbe file e.
1: I didn't that took a file.
0: Won wa gbe file lo si arin retire.
1: They put it among the retirees.
0: And ti o si retire.
1: I not retire.
0: But for reason da duro
1: sile. But God was delayed by sickness.
0: I may a shop to ti two.
1: So many shops have been destroyed.
0: Nigba ten to ni size.
1: When you not best.
0: I may a church to ti
1: two. So many churches have gone.
0: Nigba to ni size.
1: When establish a first.
0: Egbo oro Oluwa.
1: Hey, the word of the Lord.
0: Eyin aisan ra.
1: Every sickness.
0: Ati aisan mi.
1: Every spiritual.
0: Elomi sick inu emi.
1: So my sick spiritually.
0: So this is very serious matter.
1: Oro to le gbe lanzo yi.
0: O man na Gaza. Sugbon ni Olorun.
1: We have a God.
0: Ti wo ni
1: so. Hallelujah.
0: O lo je ko bere.
1: Se
0: ko si ororo mo ni
1: Gilead. Is there no more any in Gilead?
0: Ki lo de te wu awon eyan mi san.
1: The doctors are not healed.
0: Mu ororo kan pade mi church la.
1: I told you bring one oil to church today.
0: Emi ma da ororo todo
1: mi. I will add my own oil to your own.
0: O possible kin de fun Olorun
1: wo so. I will give you another oil of healing.
0: Ati are you already? Yes, sir. Mo n bere tori lowo
1: Olorun.
0: O possible ki obo yan to gboro lo
1: lele.
0: Ororo iwosan.
1: The oil of healing.
0: Leni.
1: Thank you, Jesus.
0: Na baya sadaya. Now, e ti o sick tele.
1: Even though that I not be sick
0: before. O ye ko gbadua.
1: They should pray ahead.
0: To ba ri pa se n faisan di awon eyan mole.
1: If you have been bound to sickness.
0: Wa mura.
1: You will be put up.
0: Wa sare.
1: You will run more.
0: O ni size.
1: Eh, na be lo
0: possible. Gbogbo ite n gbo wa nile.
1: All of you hear me at home.
0: Egbe owo le ori.
1: Lift your hand on your head.
0: Olorun lo ni simi.
1: Oh God. Today they
0: are rest.
1: All of you hear me.
0: Fun wani
1: sa. Give them rest.
0: El ni sa.
1: I will not be sick.
0: In the name of Jesus. Hallelujah. 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
0: Toro fe li ofa
1: jade. You don't go check that arrow.
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0: Gbogbo ẹni tó fẹ́.
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2: 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I've told you already.
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4: 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Those that will encamp them from behind. 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
0: oni simi
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0: oni simi
1: you will have rest I say
0: oni imolara
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0: pe awon kan gbo mi
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0: omi jena fin gbe aye
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1: husband you're looking at each other
0: kawo eyan wa do lowo igba kan
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0: gbogbo ti mo pe awon to ti di billionaire
1: those that have been billionaire oh my God!
0: Awọn tan ti ni olari.
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0: Sugba wole.
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0: Afika ki awọn obirin o.
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1: Women.
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0: Back pada.
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0: Back pada.
1: Take them back.
0: Back pada.
1: Take them back.
0: Back pada.
1: Take them back.
0: Keep bele kan
1: na. This was.
0: Mo ma ri ogo mi.
1: I will use my glory.
0: Aye ma ba mi dupe.
1: The world will rejoice in me.
0: Eniyan ri mi loke.
1: I will see me.
0: Mo ku ni sale.
1: I live the God life.
0: Mo ma so testify.
1: I will testify.
0: Leni ojo isimi.
1: Today be Sunday.
0: Aye mi gba isimi.
1: My life is still rest.
0: An gba adura lo lana.
1: We were praying yesterday.
0: Eje n pada sori e.
1: Let me go back to that prayer.
0: Eni kan ma tele adura mere
1: ni. Someone's going to follow up for prayer.
0: Yo de je yan la ye.
1: And it's going to be getting
0: life. So pe irawo mi gbo ro Oluwa.
1: My star, hear the word of the Lord.
0: Jade lowo awon parawo parawo.
1: Come out from star killers.
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0: Jade kuro lowo pa ogo pa
1: ogo. Escape those glory killers.
0: Ogo mi irawo mi.
1: My glory, my star.
0: Jide ko to.
1: Arise and shine.
0: Ariwo.
1: Glory to God.
0: Bayi ni Jehovah wi.
1: That says the Lord Jehovah.
0: Alagbara ti o se da
1: do. The mighty one that shall stop him.
0: Lai ti e ko sami.
1: Hear me very well, say me.
0: Irawo ta ye n yo lenu.
1: That your star been trouble.
0: Ogo re tan da
1: la. Your glory that has been trouble.
0: Godi de ko tan.
1: Arise and shine.
0: Boyi.
1: This morning.
0: Ibi kibi to ba wa.
1: Everywhere you may be.
0: Ni gbogbo agbegbe Abuja.
1: All over Abuja.
0: Ti agbegbe re.
1: And the virus.
0: 7 AM.
1: Ago meje gege de
0: o. O la ma wa lori altar la.
1: We will be at the altar.
0: Mo ti so fun yin
1: o. I've told you already.
0: Ororo ise iyanu.
1: The oil of working miracle.
0: Te wala le Friday.
1: Don't talk about Friday.
0: Ororo kan duro de.
1: Just as I waiting for you at the church.
0: Ororo ise iyanu.
1: Oil of working miracles.
0: Emi ora ni to gba ororo.
1: I don't say that steep that oil.
0: No.
1: That you see.
0: Nka o ni se.
1: And people not change
0: for. Re ni o.
1: For good.
0: Yo da fun yin.
1: Hey, make sure we with you.
0: O ma da fun.
1: He shall be well with you.
0: Gbogbo ona lo ja si area.
1: All roads lead to area 1.
0: Ni waju o secretary.
1: How we just beside those secretariat.
0: Ni aro yi.
1: This very morning.
0: Gbogbo a ma pade.
1: We are meeting.
0: Ni aro yi.
1: At this morning.
0: Ni Abuja.
1: At Abuja.
0: Ma pade embe.
1: I meet you there.
0: Wade rogoro.
1: I say so.
0: Mama yi jeri. Gbogbo eyan gbo.
1: People had
0: awon eyan mo mi loju.
1: People were weeping.
0: Egbe ara.
1: Lift your body.
0: Omi aye o le gbe mi.
1: If water should not swallow me.
0: Mo jade ninu
1: e. I come out of it.
0: Ma gbe.
1: Jere.
0: Oya oya oya.
1: Your blessing, I jackass.
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1: man. 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
0: Release my own.
1: Look back pada.
0: I take it back.
1: Oh yeah, oh yeah.
0: You don't have battle.
1: Don't lay a la, no la la. Oh, yeah, daddy, la la.
0: You
1: won't go to lay
0: battle.
1: Don't lay a la la. Daddy. Oh,
0: yeah,
1: oh, yeah, yeah, yeah. Oh, yeah, yeah, yeah. My daddy. Oh, yeah, yeah, yeah. My daddy.

0: also a ri.
1: You should be testified.
0: Wa ri pe eri yen wa interesting.
1: That testimony was sent.
0: Tara ipele meje yi.
1: This come category of people.
0: E mo fi program in
1: this. Don't joke with this program.
0: Number 1. Gbogbo ita ti jo ngbadua lori eto.
1: You that have been praying together on this program.
0: Boyo ti la riri boyo
1: ni. What has been before now?
0: Anyone important.
1: Today's important.
0: Number 2.
1: He can't
0: go back di akobi.
1: You know you are a first born.
0: Ti aye o deju akobi.
1: I never got to look at that of first born.
0: Mo foni sere.
1: Don't joke with
0: this. Number 3.
1: Ikata.
0: Gbogbo ita ti ni te ni mo.
1: You that had papa you don't have again.
0: Bi mama yen.
1: Like that woman.
0: Tell me pe kan ti lo le die. Tete gbera le.
1: So live over
0: me. Gbogbo ita wa ni ipele kerin.
1: Don't have in the fourth category.
0: The promise and fame badger.
1: Like present field promises.
0: E di de ko le.
1: Arise and live.
0: Number 5.
1: Ikaru.
0: Ita fe travel abroad.
1: You want to travel abroad.
0: E mo passport yin dani.
1: Come with passport please.
0: E ita fe marry.
1: You that want to get married.
0: Mo ti so free la Abuja.
1: I told you in Abuja.
0: Ba mi mu ring kan dani.
1: Get a ring of your choice.
0: E to be bimo.
1: You want to have children.
0: E mu eru omo dani.
1: Come with baby material tonight.
0: Gbogbo branch wa na.
1: You don't have this
0: too. Mo ma se pelu. Emi mo pe.
1: I know.
0: Aye re ani tumo. Ibi gbogbo loju ona re.
1: Every weave on your way.
0: Adi temale. Wa de serere. Ida mewa.
1: Your tithe.
0: Ore.
1: Your offering.
0: Atore ma jemu.
1: And the covenant seat.
0: O la ma gba le ni. Gbogbo eniyan pata.
1: Everybody.
0: Adi de make sure.
1: Make
0: sure. E san re
1: Sunday.
0: Say ida mewa e sori oke ogo.
1: Give your tithe to the mountain of glory.
0: Sow seed si project.
1: Sow seed to the project.
0: Awon to wa mo pe project n lo lotun lo si lowo. E fun ni account number.
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0: 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Amen.
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1: Shiwani.
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0: Amen.
1: Gbadura wa.
0: Amen.
1: Aja gbagbo nu.
0: Amen.
1: Ninu oro re kayi.
0: Amen.
1: Ashirire.
0: Amen.
1: Jesus Christ wa.
0: Amen. Amen.
1: Anki gbogbo eyan omo Olorun.
0: We are greeting all the children of God.
1: Ti on fetisi oro Olorun.
0: Just listen to the word of God.
1: To se ngbiyanju lati ma pa mo.
0: And striving to keep it.
1: Anything gboro Olorun kole ni ibukun.
0: He that listen is not the blessed one.
1: Anything so kole ni ibukun.
0: Neither the one the speaker is actually a blessed person.
1: Awon to ngbo
0: is those who hear.
1: Ti won si nse
0: and does it.
1: Abigbele ni eni ibukun.
0: Those are the people the scripture call the blessed people.
1: Mo gbo Olorun gbo pe
0: I'm believing God.
1: Yo so yin gbogbo eyin to ngboro idi eni ibukun.
0: He will turn everyone on to be the blessed person. The word of God has sent me to all human race today. The most important thing that God lost in the behavior and attitude of woman. Make us not to see the hand of God like the old. That is blocking the favor of God unto woman. That we should pray much. The time we use in prayer are very much. Why answers are very, very small. We are asking much. We are receiving little. Why? Because everybody has left the fear of God. Everybody has lost the fear of God away in their life. And the word of God has become mockery in the ear of everybody. And the word of God is now saying, we are hearing it. But we are only just hearing it. We never accept it. Neither do we do it. And the word of God becomes meaningless in the eye of everybody. This is what God lost in the life of human being this present time. It is the fear of God that got lost. Everybody has left from the fear of God. He who never fear God can never be obedient to God's word.
1: He
0: who cannot be fear of God cannot keep the commandment of God. Hear what the scripture said.
1: 9:10. Yes.
0: What is being read here? The fear of the Lord is the beginning of wisdom. The fear of God make us to keep the commandment of God. The fear of God make us to follow His word. The fear of God makes someone to live the life of honesty. When you fear God, He is the one that keeps the commandment of God. Who fear God always live the life of purity. Or lived a full life of honesty. Those who fear God, they will live the what untrue, unlawful life.
1: I want to ba ni iberu Olorun lokan.
0: Those who have the fear of God in their hearts,
1: won ni ma pe ibi ni re.
0: They will never call evil to be good.
1: Won ni ma pe ire ni ibi.
0: Neither call the evil or the good.
1: I want Bible wi pe
0: the scripture said,
1: Olododo ke.
0: The righteous cried,
1: Oluwa se gbo.
0: And God heard. And take away from the subness.
1: I want to be buried alone.
0: Those who fear God,
1: they
0: always live that life of honesty.
1: And the
0: life that live of truthfulness. And that of the pure life.
1: Share to be buried alone.
0: Those who fear God,
1: if they
0: will intend to do evil,
1: they
0: always remember.
1: This
0: is what they intend to
1: do.
0: If women do not see
1: them,
0: God sees them.
1: These
0: people fear God.
1: They are
0: those who always think to this level.
1: Make
0: them to have a true, genuine, full repentance.
1: Because
0: not fearing of God.
1: Brings
0: people now to live away the repentance from sin in the mind of all human race.
1: For everybody
0: believed
1: he
0: can do what pleases him or her.
1: I'm
0: fearing of God.
1: Make
0: sin to be now multiple.
1: I bear well, ma.
0: I don't know fearing of God.
1: Let
0: us feel the life of being
1: murderer.
0: Because of lack of fear of God.
1: Everybody's
0: living the life of theft and
1: robbery.
0: Living the life on honesty.
1: Because
0: not fearing of God.
1: Makes
0: the other person to envy the other person.
1: I bear well, ma.
0: Not fearing God.
1: It's
0: not going against the righteous judgment.
1: Makes
0: many to rely on money than the word of God.
1: And
0: money is just for a bare
1: time.
0: The fear of God.
1: Is
0: the beginning of all wisdom.
1: Whoever
0: fear God
1: will
0: receive the favor of God.
1: We see
0: the hand mighty of God.
1: Those
0: who fear God, God will always give them a dual life of peace. And they will always receive the mercy of God. If they ask, and they will always receive. If they knock, of mercy,
1: and
0: God does open it unto them.
1: Look at
0: the prayer of a certain man
1: in
0: the book of the Acts, chapter 10, from verse 1.
1: Agbara ti esin benu iberu Olorun
0: to see the power.
2: Si wa ni Kesaria
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0: o. Glory to God in high.
1: Okunrin yi,
0: this certain man,
1: he say iranju o,
0: is not a member of Jews.
1: Keferine
0: is a gentile.
1: Shugba Olorun jeri si nkan merin ninu aye.
0: But God bear witness to four things in his life.
1: Nkan merin ye.
0: And the four things are,
1: o mo ki okunrin yi wu Olorun.
0: Make God this man to please God.
1: Olorun se feran re.
0: And God loves him.
1: Olorun ninu igbe aye.
0: And we could see God in his life.
1: Ekene
0: one,
1: alo beru Olorun,
0: he fear God,
1: tile tile,
0: which is all hours old.
1: O beru olong,
0: he fear God.
1: Aya e beru olong,
0: the wife fear God.
1: Gbogbo omo re na ngbe gbe aye iberu olong.
0: All the children live the life of fearing of God.
1: Gbogbo nto nsakoso,
0: all what he govern upon,
1: na kun fun iberu olong.
0: They were full with the fear of God.
1: Loto olore anu ni,
0: therefore is a good shiva shiva.
1: O se ngbadura,
0: and he does pray.
1: O wa ri ifarahan olong.
0: He now saw a revision
1: lati aye yi,
0: from in this word.
1: Olorun ti jeri iwa rere re,
0: God bear witness to his goodness from this word,
1: ati ise re,
0: and his doings,
1: ati rugbe aye to gbe,
0: and the life he dwells.
1: Wa ri farahan olorun,
0: he saw the God in revelation.
1: Olorun wa so fun pe,
0: and God now tells him,
1: adura re ti gba,
0: your prayer has been answered.
1: Awa na ngbadura loni,
0: yes, we are praying this time around,
1: ṣugbọn mo iberu Olorun dani,
0: but it doesn't hold the fear of God.
1: A ngbadura loni,
0: we pray today.
1: Opolopo ko ni ironu piwada,
0: many do not have repentance heart.
1: Bibeli si wi pe,
0: the Bible says,
1: a le joko sinu ese,
0: we cannot sit in sin.
1: Ka wa gbe kore ofe ma
0: po si, ask the grace to be multiplied.
1: Adua tese tese ki igba,
0: prayer we seen is not been answered.
1: Psalm kejila,
0: Psalm chapter 12,
1: egbon kan ti oro Olorun we nbe,
0: hear what the Lord said there.
1: Awon to beru Olorun ohun o nso won laye,
0: those who fear God are very little in the world.
1: O je ki ipaniyan o po,
0: makes murder to be multiple.
1: O lo je ki awon ole o po,
0: makes theft robbery to be many.
1: Awon laiwa bi Olorun po,
0: those ungodly are much.
1: Awon ika n po si,
0: evil ones are multiplying.
1: Awon agbenipa n po si,
0: and the kidnappers are multiplying.
1: Iro
0: lies,
1: ti agabagebe lopolopo,
0: and the Jesus
1: lopolopo fi n laju,
0: is what people use as civilization.
1: Bani Oluwa,
2: nitori awon eni iwa bi Olorun dase,
1: aha,
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1: omo to be ti won wi ni bi ni pe,
0: what is being said in this portion is,
1: oh gbani ni o,
0: God, you just have to rescue
1: awon to beru Olorun.
0: For those who fear God,
1: man dase laye,
0: they are actually disappear.
1: Looto eniya,
0: a truthful person,
1: won so won,
0: and they are very few.
1: Awon ni wa memo,
0: and those are treasured life,
1: o si mo,
0: they are no more.
1: Awon olododo eniya,
0: they are righteous,
1: won bere si kere si,
0: and they have been reduced.
1: Olorun o gba ni o,
0: it's only God that should help.
1: Olulukuluku n ba eni keji re soro eta,
0: everybody is now speaking in deceit with one another.
1: Eni kini soro eta sede keji,
0: the first person is speaking deceit to the second person.
1: Eni kini si keji ya laarin ore meji, won o le gbara won gbo mo,
0: two friends, they cannot trust one another.
1: Tori gbogbo eyan ti kun fun aiberu Olorun,
0: because everybody is full with the fear of God.
1: Awon mi o ti egba Olorun wa,
0: some people do not even believe there is God.
1: Awon ame gan si emeje ninu Olorun,
0: some are even doubting if God is actually present.
1: Ninu iberu Olorun okunrin yi,
0: in the fear of God of this man,
1: o ri farahan Olorun,
0: he saw the revelation of God.
1: O di eni ti Olorun gba tie,
0: it's because someone God actually accept is.
1: Olorun so fun pa adura re gba,
0: God tells him his prayer has been answered.
1: Gbogbo ariwo adura lo po nibi gbogbo lakoko,
0: we have noise of prayer everywhere now.
1: Ṣugbọn tori aiberu Olorun,
0: but because of lack of fear of God,
1: o je ke ari dahun adura to bo ti ye,
0: make us not to see the answer of much of the prayer.
1: Gbogbo eyin eniyan,
0: people of God,
1: eberu Olorun,
0: fear God,
1: eberu re,
0: fear him.
1: Eni kani to ba beru Olorun,
0: whoever that fear God,
1: ki deshe,
0: doesn't sin,
1: yo pa ofin re mo,
0: does keep his rules,
1: yo si tele ase Olorun,
0: and follow his commandment.
1: But ti o kuku si beru Olorun,
0: because when there's no more fear of God,
1: omode ga ko bowo fun agba mo,
0: the young never honor the elder.
1: Ani oko ataya no le o tun gun mo,
0: and between the couples, they are no more in a good time.
1: Iro wa po,
0: and lies because much,
1: aiso to po,
0: untruthness is much,
1: aiso dodo lopolopo n fi n bara won rin,
0: the honesties are people are joining together.
1: Ari gbe aya iberu Olorun mo yi,
0: the life of unfearful of God,
1: o
0: is actually destroying the world. I'm pleading all you to the children of God. Please return into the fear of God. If you want to receive mercy, let's go to the book of Psalm. I want us to take note of something. The book of Psalm.
1: Psalm 34.
0: From verse 9.
1: You
0: hear what the Lord said?
1: Yes. 34.
0: 9.
1: Ẹrù
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0: Blessings as next six in the hand of God. Honor is in the hand of God. Right is in his own. Protection is in his hand. Good health is in his hand. But if you look at this, what is happening right now? This is what I've stated down. And this has been reduced. Mercy is being reduced. Blessing is being reduced. Favor of God upon human beings has been reduced.
1: Aha. Ayọnu ilé kọ̀ọ̀kan dínkù.
0: Joy in individual home is being reduced.
1: Torí kíni.
0: Why?
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0: Because people have left the fear of God.
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0: We now actually despise that God himself.
1: Ẹ bẹ̀rù rẹ̀.
0: Please fear him.
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0: If you can return to the fear of God.
1: Bíbélì sọ fún wa pé.
0: The scripture tells us.
1: Kò sí àìní.
0: There's nothing like lack for those who fear God. For those who fear God, they will never lie. Neither they will steal. Neither will be in front of
1: us.
0: They won't be unjust or unfaithful in them. They will now see the favor of God every day. And God will now be raining mercy upon them. And blessings unto the life of the souls people. That's why he said in this there, there's nothing like lack
1: for
0: those who fear God.
1: Psalm 128.
0: There's a lot of we have lost because we've left God of. Please return to the fear of God. If you want to enjoy God, and you want everything to return back to
1: yes.
0: Normal.
1: Yes.
2: Aha.
1: Aha. Malo. Aha.
2: Aha.
0: Hear what is being spoken of the one in fear of God. Blessings of the physical and the blessing of the spiritual. Longevity and favor of God. Having multiple blessings
1: for
0: all those who fear God. The Bible says.
2: Ìbùkún ni fún gbogbo ẹni tí ó bẹ̀rù Olúwa tí ó sì rìn ilé ọ̀nà rẹ̀ nítorí tí ìwà ò jẹ́ iṣẹ́ ọwọ́ rẹ̀.
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1: Bíbélì wí pé.
0: The Bible says.
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0: Makes everybody to be living the life of short life.
1: ngba ti bibeli ti kuku so pe ka so fun olododo pe yo dara fun
0: because the scripture says let's tell the righteous ones shall be well with him
1: o yin ne ka so fun awon eyan buburu na pe yo buru fun
0: I said the evil one that it will be bad for them
1: and to ba si beru olodun ni gbegbe aye olododo
0: it is the one who feared the God that lived the life of righteousness
1: yeah about his so iberu olodun
0: the moment he least the life of the fear of God
1: ko si wa buburu ti o lewo
0: there's no evil that he cannot conduct
1: lati teje yan sile
0: to shall to bring lighting
1: ko ni won lara
0: it will not be difficult
1: lati ma ba teni keji je ton tara won se
0: to destroy someone's life to repair theirs
1: iwa won ni
0: that is their behavior
1: about his so iberu olodun
0: the moment someone lost fear of God
1: ko so rere to rorun fun laye lati se
0: there won't be any good thing for him to do easy in life again
1: e to gbo
0: here once more
1: Psalm 112 e to gbo n tolorun wi
0: here what God is saying there
1: nipa iberu olodun
0: about the fear of God
1: yes lati ese kini so
2: e ma yin oluwa ibukun ni fun eni ti o beru oluwa
1: e tun ma gbo gbogbo eyin
0: yeah this was
1: ibukun ni fun a to beru
0: bless is the man that fear God
1: tinu re si do ninu ofin olodun
2: iru omo re yo lagbara li aye
1: aha
2: iran eni diduro sisin le a obukun
1: eyin na gbogbo yin le gbe bibeli dani
0: every one of you is carrying your scripture bible
1: ani ibukun ni fun a to ba beru olodun
0: say bless is the man who fear the Lord
1: olori ire to ga julo
0: I said the eyes of honor
1: na ma lo ibukun fun
0: it is what it did the past blessed
1: kun ni
0: fun
1: ibukun taye
0: blessing of the world
1: ibukun torun
0: and that of the heaven
1: ibukun tale
0: blessing of the evening
1: ibukun taro
0: and that of the morning
1: ibukun tosan
0: and the blessing of afternoon
1: toru
0: and the blessing of midnight
1: lo wa fun gbogbo to beru olodun
0: it's meant for all those who fear God
1: iru omo won
0: and their child
1: yo lagbara le aye
0: and they will be mighty in the earth
1: wo bi akikaju omo
0: they will give back to a very blessed child
1: won bi ologo omo
0: they will give back to a glorious child
1: iru omo won yo ma sakoso
0: aye the saint of them will always govern the world
1: iru omo won tayo laarin ebi won
0: I said that this time we always assure the generation of the upright will be the blessed
1: bibeli why we pe
0: and the scripture said those who live the fear of God
1: ola ati oro
0: say honor and blessing
1: yo wa ninu ole won
0: will be dwell in their place of residence
1: do won do titi life
0: because their righteousness standeth firm
1: ah eyin ni olodun
0: people of God
1: God
0: has a good plan for those who fear him. Let's go to the book of Proverbs chapter 10. Hear what 27 said.
1: Lori awon to beru Olorun.
0: For those who fear him.
1: Be ba fe gbadun Olorun.
0: If you want to link to God. I want to dwell much in.
1: Ofe roju rere Olorun.
0: I want to see the blessing of God. I want to see the hand of blessing.
1: Ada sinu iberu Olorun.
0: Return to the fear of God.
1: I beru Olorun ma lo je konukunu ko ma se yi to wu.
0: Lacking the fear of God makes one to
1: be false. Ka Olorun si ma.
0: We are not more reference to the word of God.
1: Ofe Olorun ma.
0: We don't keep the commandment of God any longer.
1: Olorun ojo ni loju mo.
0: The word of God is no more important to one's
1: heart.
0: And right in the church of the Lord. And the church is multiplying. Because you have seen is multiplying. Robbery is multiplying. Murder is multiplying. All this is not in the reduction. And the eyes of God is more clear than to
1: Susan.
2: Ah,
1: no. Iku ojiji to fi rona wole lele
0: where the contaminant came in
1: biti ku ojiji ti rona wole
0: contaminant where he got in
1: ti opolopo bere aye laaro ti o dale mo
0: people start their life in the morning I will never tarry tonight
1: where wo ba o ma 30 40 50 yi to ba dagba ju lo npe 60
0: here this we have this obituary of 20 30 no the one is good the eyes is 60
1: once you lo lojiji
0: and they are going suddenly
1: ah be la npe ni agba awaye mo se rere
0: that people refer that come to the world without doing good
1: wa be won se pada
0: they came like that and return back like that
1: I beru olodun mo
0: is the fear of God that makes it to be
1: occurred.
0: The fear of God makes one to dwell long, makes your life to be long, that makes one to eat the fruit of this
1: labor,
0: makes one to tally to the
1: head.
0: The fear of God make someone to
1: tie
0: that you have a long disputing life. They eat the fruit of your labor and live the life of easiness. And you have that ease of mind. Return to the fear of God. Stand in his commandment and keep his word. I'm praying for everybody. The prayer of fear of God and return. Amen.
1: Amen.
0: Amen.
1: Amen.
0: Amen.
1: Amen.
0: Amen.
1: Amen. Amen.
0: Amen.
1: Amen.
0: Amen. Amen. Amen.
1: Amen.
0: Amen.
1: Amen.
0: Amen.
1: Yes,
0: amen. Amen. Amen. Jesus.
3: Oh, no, let you go. Last time we rush along, Alufa, Woli, Atiajihere, Michael, Olao Shebiko, Adio, and it's all on look. Then it's that person is a Christie. And so I knew the Kedile, corn oil, it's a lamo, it will learn. Baba Baba, and only Baba in your long, and see your long. Moving down, you know, you pay. See about what you saw.

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The time is 19 minutes going past the hour of 7 o'clock on the AM side. Good morning and thanks for staying with us on Diamond 887 FM, Ilorin Akwa State, Nigeria. This news punch, a news and current affairs compilation of topical stories making the rounds. I'm your host, Precious Afolabi D. Here are the headlines trending in the news this morning. Nigerians will witness drop in transportation costs from October 1st, Tinubu insists. NBA warns owners, financiers of Niger illegal mining probe. Mina miner's death. Adeyanju rejects payment for probe's partner role, vows to protect victims' interest. By-elections provide lessons for 2027 polls. That's coming from Heineck. NDC disassociates itself from 59 members presidential campaign councils unveiled by Obi Kwankwasu movement. APC floors a PDP, PRP, others wins Kano Assembly by-election. Moving on to the foreign scene, Iran sets terms for U.S. talks. Moving into the water sport, Galatasaray striker Osimhen ruled out of Nigeria's AFCON qualifying against Madagascar, Guinea-Bissau. And from the dailies this morning, President Bola Ahmed Tinubu has urged state governments to ensure that savings from cheaper CNG-powered transportation translate into the lower fares for Nigerians ahead of October 1st. Tinubu gave the charge in a statement on Saturday, updating Nigerians on the National Affordable CNG Transit Program, which was established following his August 27th meeting with the 36 governors. As reported by Vanguard, he said the objective agreed with the governors was for more Nigerians to begin experiencing measurable reductions in transportation costs from October 1st. The Nigerian Bar Association has called for a thorough, independent, transparent and credible investigations into the death of 37 persons arrested on suspicions of illegal mining and held in the custody of the Nigerian Security and Civil Defense Corps and the NDC in Mina, Niger State. The NBA also urged authorities to establish who owns, controls, finances and profits from the mining operations linked to the detainees, stressing that enforcement should not stop with people carrying out physical labor at mining sites. Human rights lawyer and activist DG Adeyanju has accepted his appointment as a member of the Federal Government Independent Committee investigating the death of 37 suspected illegal miners in the custody of the Nigerian Security Civil Defense Corps in Niger State. Leadership report. DG Adeyanju, in a statement on Saturday, said he accepted the responsibility to ensure that the interests of the victims were adequately represented and that the circumstances surrounding their death were established. The Independent National Electoral Commission's INEC has described Saturday's by-elections in Gombe, Kano, Bauchi and Delta State as an opportunity to test a system and logistic ahead of the 2027 general elections. The INEC's chairman, Professor Juwaj Amupita, S.A.N., said the commission will use lessons from the four elections, from the four by-elections, to improve its preparations for the nationwide poll. Amupita spoke while monitoring the elections from the commission's National Situation Room at its headquarters in Abuja on Saturday. Leadership of the Nigerian Democratic Congress, NDC, has distanced itself from the 59 members presidential campaign council consisted by OK Movement, a support group for Peter Obi, presidential candidate of the party, and his running mate, Rabiu Musa Kwankwaso. In a statement on Saturday, Clips Moses, NDC's national chairman, said the list
did not emanate from the party and should be disregarded. The Whole Progressive Congress APC has won the Dawankin Kadun Kawara State constituency by elections in Kano. The Nation's report that the party's candidate Husseini Yusuf Dati secured 22,890 votes to emerge as the winner ahead of other candidate who contested the election. The News Punch is reaching you from Diamond 887 FM, Ilorin, Kwara State, Nigeria. You can also follow us by logging on to any of our Diamond FM online platforms on www.diamondfm.net or keep update via social media pages. Still to come, news from the foreign scene and news from the sports scene. Please stay with us.

0: good to know you're still there. You're welcome back. And now we'll move to the international stories. Iran top security officials Mohsen Rezaei has told Al Jazeera that Tehran has conveyed its conditions for resuming talk to the White House through Qatari mediators. He says the demands include an end to the war on all fronts, the release of frozen Iranian assets, and the lifting of the U.S. naval blockade on Iranian ports. Moving on to the world of sport, finally this morning, Super Eagles forward Victor Osimhen is set to meet Nigeria's opening 2027 Africa Cup of Nations qualifying matches after failing to recover in time from his muscles injury. The Nigerian Football Federation has informed in the press release made available to allnigeriansoccer.com. Osimhen has been sidelined since sustaining injury during Galatasaray 3-2 victory over Istanbul Başakşehir on September 4th. And with that, we've come to the end of the News Punch compilations for today, as it was compiled and edited by Adeyemi Adewale. For sponsorship or advert placement, kindly contact our sales and marketing office on these numbers: 0912-929-4332 or 0907-722-7120. 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I'm Precious. Have a lovely and happy Sunday.
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1: if you stick to the word you will come back with a testimony what god wants to give you in your life is not a healing what god wants to give you in your life is not a job What God wants to give in your life is not money. What God wants to give you is the word of God in your spirit. It'll make you what it talks about. And you are shining. And you are shining by the power of the Holy Ghost. You are shining by the power of the Holy Ghost. You are shining and nothing can stop you. It is your season. It is your time.
2: This is the continuation of the message, Christ in you.
1: Make up your own mind to have the true Christian life or have a counterfeit. Hallelujah. It doesn't matter that's the problem. It doesn't matter how high your cap is. Doesn't matter how long your robe is. It's what's coming out of you that matters. Jesus said, out of his belly shall flow rivers of living water. And he said, that meant the Holy Ghost. Not a flow of words, but a flow of power. So you can say, come out, and the demon will bow. You can say, open up, and the deaf ears will be unstopped. Boy, that's not for evangelists. That's for the ministry. That's for Christians. These signs shall follow them that believe. Them that believe. See, if you have the miraculous, you will never have problems with people that have the miraculous. You will never have problems with them. That's the truth. But if you don't have the miraculous, the moment we start saying, miracles are important, you say, are you trying to say miracles? That's because you don't have it. Because if you do have it, you begin, because that's where you live. Glory to God. Amen. Now, it's just like people, see, if you haven't gone to school, and people start talking about school and talking about, you know, education, you start feeling troubled. What's all this? Are you trying to say if you don't go to school, you're not, you know, you start getting irritated. Or if you are broke and you got no money and you think you're poor, and then somebody starts talking about prosperity, you say, well, I don't like this prosperity message. You know, you start getting irritated because you think they're talking about you. So every time we talk about power, if you lack it, you'll be grumbling. Why? Because to flow in that power, you have to be prayerful, and not many are willing to be prayerful. You have to learn to fast, and many are willing to eat. See, and you can hang around with all the things of the world and move out everywhere. You have to be alone with God, and not many are willing to do that. So it takes something from them, and they don't want to give it. It's easier to sit among friends and talk and go for lunch. If you want your Christian life to have a flow, a constant and unending flow of the miraculous, you will learn how to pray. You will learn how to believe God. You will learn how to fast. You will know how to be alone with God. You will have fewer friends. That's it.

0: are your hermeneutics? What are they carried by? What influences them? Are they influenced by the spirit that lives in you? These are questions you ask yourself. Paul said, when it pleased God who separated me from my mother's womb to reveal his son in me, that I might make him known to the Gentiles. To reveal his son in me, that I might reveal him to the world. Christ has come to live in you, that you might reveal him in your walk. Reveal him every day. Reveal him at home, everywhere. Christ must be revealed in you. To your man, Christ must be revealed in you. Revealed through you, to your wife, to your children. Until that happens, you don't really know him. For when you come to know him, and I'm not talking about a theoretical knowledge of Christ that resides in definitions of words. No, I'm talking about an experiential knowledge of Christ where you encounter him, where the Holy Ghost reveals him to you. And you see Christ in your life. Until that revelation takes place, you don't know him. One of the problems we got in many of the churches today is that the ministers back on the pulpit don't even know the one whom they preach. If they knew him, life would be different. They don't know him. That's the sad reality. The greatest cry of my life many years ago was the revelation of Christ in me. Oh, I wanted to know him. Was not satisfied with the theology. Wanted to know him. See, get to meet him. When you meet him, you would know the half of it was not told you. Are you hearing me? Look, it's not enough to hear about Jesus. It's not enough to read about him. You may read Matthew, Mark, Luke, and John, and it'll still not be enough until you encounter Jesus. He's more beautiful than you'll ever hear. He's more loving than you'll ever hear. He's more powerful than you'll ever hear. I'll never forget when Jesus walked into my room. I was sitting on the bed. I'll never forget it. While he was still walking down the corridor, the walls trembled. And I don't mean that they were shaking like, you know, shaking because of an earthquake. No, there was power in the very walls. They reported his presence. By the time he got to the doorway and I looked, I fell face down from my bed. His glory was too much. Until you know him, all your theory will not be enough. You cannot reveal him until he is actually revealed to you. And this revelation is not putting two and three to make five. I'm not talking about quoting from Genesis and getting another one from Isaiah and putting them together to say, now you see him. You cannot see him that way. Brothers and sisters, you cannot see him that way. The Greek language can show him to you. The Hebrew can show him to you. It takes the Holy Spirit. See, what you seek is what you would find. If you seek him, you will find him. And when you get to know him, he will knock away your human pride. This pride that destroys, that stops you from seeing. He'll take it off. You learn a new kind of pride. What is it? The pride of belonging to him.
1: 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This message comes up on this dial. God's word is God talking. Just listen, believe, and act in faith. 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
3: Jesus attracted people. Even his critics loved to look at him through the window when he passed by. They sneaked in to listen to him. You remember what they said when they were sent to arrest him? And soldiers went back and they said, "Why didn't you come with him?" They said, "Nobody ever spoke like that man." Oh, I like it. Hallelujah. Yeah. What do you really want? If it's that revelation of Christ in you that you want, you'll get it. He'll give it to you. Nothing here is really matters. This is Christ in you. This is the mystery that have been hidden ages and generations, but is now revealed to his saints. The mystery is Christ in you. Christ in you. The hope of glory. Christ in you. Paul said, "I had so much to be proud about." He says, "There was so much in my life to be proud about. But what things were gained to me, I counted loss for the excellency of the knowledge of Christ Jesus, my Lord, for whom I have suffered the loss of all things and do count them but dung, that I may know him and the power," glory to God, "the power of his resurrection, being made conformable unto his death, that I may know him." You know, he was like, "Get out of my way. See, I want to know him. Get out. Come on. Hey, you, get out." See, wanting to know him. If you want to know him, you'd get to know him. If that's your dream. He that seeketh, findeth. Remember one time the Holy Spirit walked into my room. You know, the Holy Ghost can walk in and you see him. He's not visible to the optical eyes. But you can see him like John saw him. Oh boy. You remember John? He said, "I was in the Spirit on the Lord's day in the island of Patmos. I heard a voice behind me." You remember? When he turned and saw the Holy One, he walked into my room and sat down about 3 meters away from me. And I was sitting on the bed. And he said, "I want to talk to you about Jesus." That's the reason I got a powerful revelation of the person of Jesus. Because that was the dream of my life. Praise God. That's the one I sought to know. If you want him, he'll reveal him to you. He's still the revealer today, the Holy Ghost is. Hallelujah. He's still the teacher today. He is. He's come to reveal himself in you so you can reveal him to the world, because the world can't see him. People can't see him, but they see you. So if he lives in you, and you let him talk in you, and love through you, and reach out his hands through you, life will be different for so many. Hallelujah. Life will be different for so many. You know, God said to Abraham, I'll bless you and make you a blessing. That's what your life should be. You should be blessed and become a blessing. That's what your life should be. And you better know this. That's what your life is. And when you say, yes, that's what my life is, then start living that life. Don't wait for something to make it happen. Get up and be it. Thank you, Lord Jesus. Hallelujah. You know, learning about authority, learning about God's word, learning about the Spirit of God working in you. I was planning for my first crusade. Or shall I call it? That was not the first crusade, but that was my first crusade where I was going to preach. Because my first crusade, I invited a friend of mine to speak. And of course, you know, I was not satisfied. He spoke and spoke and spoke and spoke and talked about Jesus and talked and talked and talked and talked. And at the end, he just prayed, you know, and closed the meeting. And I was very sad because when you go out like that, you've got to prove something. You understand? I mean, he spoke for more than 1 hour and then gave the altar call. And the only way we could attract them to come for counseling was when we began to distribute Bibles and magazines. Everybody wanted one, so they came forward. So this next one, I decided I was going to preach. And I began to fast and pray. On the last day of my fast, and you know that my friend didn't even fast. You know, he couldn't fast. Boy, he couldn't. We declared prayer and fasting before that first crusade. And first afternoon, here he was asking for bananas. I couldn't believe it. He wanted bananas. And they brought him bananas. He couldn't go one day. He got bananas in the afternoon. Dear God, dear God. So, on the last day of my fast, on this particular occasion, the Spirit of God spoke to me. Oh, what a beautiful lesson. Let me tell you something. The most wonderful time of your life is when the Holy Spirit speaks to you. When God talks to you. You know why? Because when He speaks up, you have direction. You know what to do. You're not confused. Everything is settled. Until He speaks, I'm like in the dark. I'm like, where am I going? What am I going to do, Lord? But then when His voice comes, you know exactly what to do. Hallelujah. That's the reason I never take any major step until He speaks. Some people make king-size errors. You know? King-size mistakes in their lives. Because they don't listen to Him. Whew. Let me tell you what He said. You want to know? Sure, you want to know? How many of you want to know? Let me see your hand up. Good, I'll tell you. Okay, so tell me. Thank you, I'll tell you. All right, so he said, I said to my disciples, the Pharisees sit and Moses sit. Therefore, whatever they tell you, do it. But don't do what they do. Therefore, my children now sit on my seat. And I've given the word that whatever they say should be done. You didn't catch that. Oh boy. It's the biggest thing. Listen to it. He told the Pharisees, he said, my children, he said, the Pharisees, he told the Jews, the Pharisees sit in Moses' seat. Therefore, whatever they tell you, go ahead and do it. What does that mean? The Pharisees were representatives of Moses. They were the teachers and the doctors of the law. So he said, therefore, because they represent Moses, they represent the law. He says, therefore, whatever they tell you to do, go ahead and do it. Even though the Pharisees didn't act right. So, what they tell you, go ahead and do it, because you are not obeying them, Pharisees, you're obeying the law. But don't do what the Pharisees do, because they're doing the wrong things. But whatever they tell you from the law, go ahead and do it. That, the Lord was showing me there the power of spiritual authority. The importance of spiritual authority. How God Almighty respects authority. That he would even dare ask his people to listen to the Pharisees who weren't even living right just because they were the teachers of the law. Then he said, here's what he was given to me from there. He says, now you sit in my seat and I've given the word to the demons and devils and circumstances of life that whatever you say, they have to obey. So they can't look at me and charge me with any error. No wonder he says to present you holy and unblameable and unreprovable in his sight. Hallelujah. So when I got that, I knew I was ready. Hallelujah. I knew the Lord was telling me, when you go there, speak in my name. Speak on my behalf. They have to listen to you. And he wasn't just talking about people. He was talking about demons and devils of hell. He was talking about sickness, disease, and death. He was talking about the circumstances of life. Go represent me to the world. And I went. Thank you, Lord Jesus. Oh, boy. Oh. Anyway, that first meeting, I never forget it. That first crusade, the most remarkable miracle was the first one. I've told some of you before. I want to tell you again. All right? How many of you ever read of the miracle of blind Bartimaeus in the Bible? How many of you, after reading it once, you decided you'd never read it again? Every time you read it, something fresh comes out of it. Am I right? Okay, so I'm going to tell you this story again, and then I'll tell you again another time, and then another time I'll tell you again, because you see, it's so powerful, and you have to keep telling about it, because, thank you, Lord Jesus. It's good for the devils to hear. You know, one time I was preaching camp meeting 1988. You wouldn't believe some of my folks, my co-preachers, walked out. Some of them walked out. You know why they walked out? They said, don't give those testimonies. You can't keep giving those testimonies about those crusades. Don't tell, no, don't give the testimonies. Then one of them said, even if you're going to give the testimony, say we. He said, don't say I, say we. And the third one said, it's a kind of pride when you testify like that. And I thought about, you know, I was almost going to tears. And as I prayed, God said to me, testify. You know why? He gave me the reason. He said, all demons don't know you. Demons are created beings. They don't know everything. Never forget that.
4: We trust that you are blessed by the message you just listened to. We invite you to make Jesus the Lord of your life by saying this prayer. Oh Lord God, I believe with all my heart in Jesus Christ, Son of the living God. I believe he died for me, and God raised him from the dead. I believe he's alive today. I confess with my mouth that Jesus Christ is the Lord of my life from this day. Through him and in his name, I have eternal life. I am born again. Thank you, Lord, for saving my soul. I am now a child of God. Hallelujah.
3: You need the Holy Spirit to be able to serve God as he wants you to. You need the Holy Spirit to understand the scriptures. You need the Holy Spirit to guide you in the will of God for your life. You need the Holy Spirit to teach you things of the kingdom of God. So first, receive him into you. Receive him to come and live in your heart, to live inside you. So you say, Pastor Chris, what do I do to receive the Holy Spirit? Well, I'm going to give you just a simple instruction. You receive the Holy Spirit in the same simple way that you received Christ Jesus into your heart. You simply believed, and he opened your heart by faith to receive him. That's all you do. You receive him into your heart by faith. You say, Lord, I receive the Holy Spirit into my heart to live in me from this day. When you say that, believe that he heard you. He wants to come into you and live in you far more than you desire him. So when you give him that permission and that invitation to come in, he wouldn't waste any time. As you say it, he'll enter into you. And for many of you, immediately you begin speaking in a heavenly language. You begin saying words that you don't know the meaning because they're not in your normal human language. But don't stop. Once those words bubble up, don't stop. Just keep speaking them. Just keep speaking. Thank you, Lord.
0: 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This message comes up on this dial. God's word is God talking. Just listen, believe, and act in faith. 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

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Amen.

0: You're welcome to this broadcast today. We ask the Lord to bless you through his words in Jesus' name. Let us pray. Father, we thank you for another opportunity we have. We pray that you will send forth your word with great power. It will break unbelief. It will break every kind of destruction. Lord, your word will accomplish the purpose for which you have sent it, and there will be immense and tremendous blessings upon your people and upon our land. In Jesus' name, we have prayed. Amen. My name is Reverend Dr. Akinwale Johnson, and I'm pastor of New Covenant Church beside Metropolitan Square along Asadam Road, Ilorin, Kwara State, Nigeria. We have other centers in different parts of Ilorin, Taiwo, Tanke, Amoyo, Okeoyi, Royal Valley Estate, and in different parts of Nigeria and different parts of the world. We pray that the Lord will bless you as you join us in our services. Now, today, I want to read from two portions of the Bible, essentially. Number one is Deuteronomy chapter 1, 6 to 8. Then the second scripture will be Mark, the Gospel according to St. Mark chapter 4, 35 to 41. Let me read. Deuteronomy chapter 1, verse 6. The Lord our God spoke to us at Horeb, saying, "You have stayed long enough on this mountain. Turn and resume your journey and go to the hill country of the Amorites, to all their neighbors in the Arabah, in the hill country, in the lowland, in the Negev, and on the coast of the Mediterranean Sea, and the land of the Canaanites and the Lebanon, as far as the great river, the Euphrates. Verse 8, look, I have set the land before you. Go in and take possession of the land which the Lord swore to your fathers, to Abraham and to Isaac and to Jacob, to give to them and to their descendants forever." So that is Deuteronomy chapter 1, 6 to 8. Now I want to read from the Gospel according to St. Mark 4, 35 to 41. On the same day when evening had come, Jesus said to them, "Let us cross over to the other side." Now, when they had left the multitude, they took him along in the boat as he was, and the other little boats were also with him. And a great windstorm arose, and the waves beat into the boat, so that it was already filling. But he was in the stern, asleep on a pillow. And they awoke him and said to him, "Teacher, do you not care that we are perishing?" Then Jesus arose and rebuked the wind and said to the sea, "Peace, be still." And the wind ceased, and there was a great calm. 40. But he said to them, "Why are you so fearful? How is it that you have no faith?" 41. And they feared exceedingly, and they said to one another, "Who can this be, that even the wind and the sea obey him?" I pray that the Lord will bless these words to our hearts in Jesus' name. So the wind and the sea, the forces, the natural forces, they obey the voice of him who created all things, the Lord Jesus Christ. Now, the title of this message today is Arise, It is Time to Move Forward. Arise, I say that again to you prophetically, that you should arise. Arise, because it is time to move forward. We want to thank the Lord because the journey of the year 2026 is actually drawing to a close. We have fewer months in the year, much more than the months that we have spent in the course of the year. And life is a journey. Life is a continuum. Some people are above 60. Some people are less than 12. Life is a journey on the day you are given birth to. Somebody said that there are two great days in the life of a man: the day you were born and the day you discover why you were born. The Bible says in the book of Ecclesiastes that the day of death is better than the day of one's birth. You know, when you are born, a child or a baby is a bundle of promise. It's a bundle of potentials. The brain, the head is almost half of the entire body, because in the brain, everything the body is going to become like, you know, is coded in the brain already. If the brain is well, is healthy, And well, the body will be well at the at every milestone, the body will develop everything. So, and so a child is a promise. A child is a bundle of potential, but the days of one death, all of those potentials, they should have been realized, they should have been actualized, they should have been put to practice, put to play, they should have been worked out. You should have used your skills, your talents, your giftings, your opportunities, seize opportunities, train, discover purpose, the purpose of God. God is the God of purpose. Everything he has done, he did on purpose. Purpose precedes creation. Purpose determines creation, and everybody is created for a particular purpose. When you are born, it is our job to discover the purpose of God for our lives. As we relate with him, he unveils to us the purposes for which he allowed us to come to planet Earth. And then there are also clues about your purpose all around you, your height, your likes or dislikes, your gifts, your strength and your weaknesses. All of those things are pointers, your passion, all of those, what you are very good at doing. All of those things are pointers to what God has called you to do in life. You know, there's a Kanu Wanko, there's a JJ Okocha, and there's these young footballers. And there are the basket mouths of this world. There are the singers and the comedians of this world. Everybody is using their talents. Everybody is using their God-given gifts. And we have the professors, the erudite professors. We have the legal luminaries. We have the fantastic, talented nurses and the medical professionals today. We have the gifted teachers who are training the nations, who are building societies. We have different professions. We have different callings. We have the business people of this world, the entrepreneurs, and everybody is just using their gifts, showcasing the grace of God in this varied facets, multifaceted nature of the grace of God upon mankind. Oh, we bless the name of Jesus. We bless our God for his numerous gifts upon mankind. Now this story, this scripture we have read, the very first one we read today is the story about the people of Israel. Once upon a time, they were under captivity for about 400 years in Egypt. And at the fullness of time, they were en route the promised land, the land of Canaan. And the journey of 40 days that should have lasted them for about 40 days, they spent much more than that. Now, when they got to Horeb, they settled there. And at this juncture, God was telling the leader of the nation, Moses, the prophet, the man of God, that look, you have dwelt long enough on this ground. It is time for you to break camp. It's time for you to move. They have a movable tabernacle. They camp, they erect their movable tents anytime they want to settle. And when they want to travel again, they will break the camp, keep their tents and the pegs, and they embark on the journey until they are ready to camp again. So at this juncture, God was telling them, look, you have stayed longer than necessary in one location. It is time for you to move forward. My beloved listeners today, captains of industry, heads of families, young people, male and female, everybody that God has allowed to listen to this word today, the Lord is addressing you. Do you have an understanding of the counsel and the plan of God for your life? Do you have an understanding of the counsel of God for your life? Where are you right now regarding the program of God for your life? Where are you right now? Do you know the juncture at which you are? How far have you gone in the fulfillment of God's purpose for your life? The place where you are right now, for how long have you been on the same spot? What are your dreams? What are your plans? What has God revealed to you? Has God shown you a destination? Sometimes ago, we preached on this platform, and we talked about the abiding presence of God. Even for this same group of people, the nation of Israel, as they were moving along to their promised land, Moses insisted that, Lord, if your presence does not go with us, do not take us forward. We know there is a destination, but we need God to be with us as we travel along, aiming at arriving at our destination. If God does not travel and journey along with us, this journey will be futile. It will be filled with disasters if the presence of God is not with us. And God assured them that my presence will be with you and I will give you peace. The meaning of that is that, look, I will be with you. I will protect you. I will take you there and you will have peace in that destination. I pray for you, my listeners. The presence of the Lord will be with you along life's journey. and the Lord will grant you peace. Every part of your journey, the presence of the Lord will be with you, and the Lord will grant you peace in Jesus' name. If there are storms, look, you cannot live in this world. And you know, Jesus said it, that in this world you will have tribulations. But he said, be of good cheer, I have overcome the world. Wow, that's somebody who has overcome. And we can listen to his word. We can believe his words are believable, trustworthy, dependable, and they do not fail. He said, I have overcome. But he said, look, in this world, you will have many challenges. The Bible says, another portion of the Bible says that many are the challenges or afflictions of the righteous, but the Lord delivers him out of them all. So, brethren, you need to be strong in the Lord. Even if you are doing the right thing, you will face opposition. You will face obstacles. You will face uphill tasks. If you are in primary school, to pass primary school leaving, to get your primary school leaving certificate. If you are in secondary school, now we have the junior classes, we have the senior classes. I went through the A-levels, you know. And in those days, our lecturers would tell us, I did my A-levels in the polytechnic. They would say that, look, A-level result is the most difficult exam. If you are able to pass A-levels, you can pass any other exam. Well, that's another level. You know, it may not be the whole truth. If you are in a medical school, you want to cross from the preclinicals to the clinicals. You know, you are writing the almighty exam. What is that exam score? MBBS. You are writing the MBBS. My wife is a biochemist. She trains nurses, you know, train pharmacists, train medical doctors. You know, she's a professor of biochemistry. You know, so now, when you are writing that, that's another level of exams. That's another level of obstacle. So you have to be strong. And if you are not tough enough, if you don't conquer issues, you cannot be a victor. So come on, brace yourself up. Trust in the Lord to help you, to empower you. You are going to overcome every hurdle in life. You are going to become a success. Your story is going to become a success story in the name of Jesus Christ. So as you travel from where you are to your destination that God has planned for you, there are so many rivers to cross. So there are so many obstacles. There will be so many mountains. There will be so many valleys. But the presence of the Lord with you will make the journey to be smoother. In marriage, in matrimony, you know, how's it, lover beds, just newly married. There are hurdles to cross. To be able to maintain unity, to forge a united front, you are going to, it takes some skills. It takes some heart attitude. You have to be extremely loving to one another. Trustworthy. You don't have to despise the counsels of your spouse. You have to pray. You have to ask for God's protection. A lot of hurdles are there. A lot of challenges are there. Storms will arise. But the presence of the Lord can give you peace and can give you success. So there will be intimidating situations along your journey in life. But you should not be, don't be coward. Don't be dispirited. Don't be discouraged. Don't turn back. Trust in the Lord, especially if you are sure that this is the direction that God will have you to go. You have to face the issues. They say that quitters do not win, and winners do not quit. In the name of Jesus Christ of Nazareth, you will not turn back. I pray for you that in the name of Jesus Christ of Nazareth, you will not turn back. So these children of Israel, they were embarking on this journey. And the Lord told them that, look, leave this place that you have been. You have stayed here on the same spot for too long. Maybe you got a promotion and you are so satisfied. Thank God for the promotion you got. But is that the peak? Is that the zenith? Even the sky is no longer a limit. Is that the highest? Is that all about life? So the Lord is saying that, look, it's time to move. There's a time to wait. There's a time to move. There's a time to prepare. There's a time to possess. There's a time to sit. There's a time to arise. There's a time to pray about a promise. And there's a time to move forward in the promise. So Israel had been delivered from Egypt by the mighty hand of God. And he had experienced the Red Sea, the manna from heaven, water from the rock, God's presence in the wilderness. Yet, after all they had experienced, they reached a point where God said, you have dwelled long enough in this mountain. That is Deuteronomy 1 verse 6. In other words, you have stayed here long enough. It is time to move. Please, I am telling you by the word of the Lord today, it's time to move.
1: It's time to move. The Lord will plant your feet on higher grounds. Come on, don't stay where you are. Come on, move forward, move forward. Move in the direction of the will of God for your life. Please be encouraged. Encourage yourself in the Lord. Don't give up. There are more mountains to conquer. There are more heights to conquer. There are more laurels. There are more accolades. There are more medals. You can win in life. You can achieve great things and greater things for the kingdom of God, for humanity. You can make the name of your country great. You can make the name of your family to be great, legitimately, in righteousness, with integrity, with character. So the most important factor here is the will of God for your life. Don't settle for less. The word of the Lord for somebody today is that you have stayed at that level long enough. You have cried long enough. You have been afraid for long enough. You have been going around the same mountain long enough. You have been postponing assignment long enough. You have been hiding your gifts long enough. You have been discussing the promise long enough. Now, arise. It is time to move forward. The fact is that you have been in a difficult place for a long time does not mean that God intends for you to remain there. A season may be prolonged, but it is not necessarily permanent. What does it mean to arise? It's a command to change position. It means get up. It means wake up. It means leave where you are. It means break out of passivity. That is, take action. Respond to God's instruction. Move from intention to action. There's a story I asked some young people that, look, five birds were on top of a branch of a tree. Five birds. Five. Number five. 1, 2, 3, 4, 5. Birds on a branch of a tree.

Exodus 14, verse 5. When the Israelites were trapped between the Red Sea and the Egyptian army, Moses cried to God, but God told him, "Wherefore criest thou unto me? Speak unto the children of Israel that they go forward." Excuse me, can you not see that there is Red Sea at the front? And you are telling us to go forward. Now, the Lord is telling you today, please go forward. If you don't step forward, your Red Sea will not be parted. If you sit still, you know, go and collect the form for the next level of your life. Come on, go and knock at the door where you think you have to work. Go and train for the next level you think that God wants to take you. Go and train. There's a time for preparation. There's a time of manifestation. Go and equip yourself. Get better. Improve. A lot of needs that we have in our lives, in our land, in our nation today, they are looking for answers. They are looking for solution providers. May the Lord make you to be one. So go and train. We see her perennial power failures. What is the answer? Now we have solar systems right now, solar inverters, solar energy providers, and a lot of homes. You know, in fact, it's quite a lot of people who can afford it. You know, they are not depending on the government supplied, the national grid power supply alone. You know, those are inventions. Those are positive inventions. What else can we do? What else can we do? So every challenge we have in our society today, it's an invitation for ingenuity, invitation for heroism, invitation for people to solve the problems. And the Lord will raise solution provider, intercontinental provision providers will be raised from this house, from this family, in the name of the Lord Jesus Christ. Be the best at what God has called you to do, and be righteous. Play by the rules. God is watching you. I pray that the loss of Nigeria will be able to catch up with those who are cutting the corners, so that the society will become egalitarian, will become righteous, will become godly, will become upright, will become the very best. Nigeria can take our pride of place amongst the community of nations. We won't be reckoned as a third world country. I reject that in Jesus' name. Global South. For how long are we going to remain there? So go forward. Why must we arise? Because God has more for us. Isaiah 43, 18 and 19. Behold, I will do a new thing. That is why we have to arise. God is not exhausted. His resources are not exhausted. His ideas are not exhausted. His grace is not exhausted. His possibilities are not exhausted. What you have experienced so far may be wonderful, but God has not finished with you yet. Philippians 1:6. He which hath begun a good work in you, he will perform it. He will perfect it. There's a higher ground for you. Yesterday's victory can become today's limitation. So, please don't settle. A place where God has blessed you yesterday can become a place that limits you today. But God is telling you today, move. God is telling you to move. Spiritually, you need to grow. When people tell me the story, I've been 30 years going to church. Well, good enough, but can we see the fruit? Can we see the maturity? Can we see the fruits that you have been able to produce? 30 years of walking with the Lord. In the name of the Lord Jesus Christ, all of us will last in the kingdom of God, in the race of the kingdom. All of us will last. None of us will fall aside or fall behind. None of us will falter. But we shall make it in Jesus' name. But excuse me, there must be proofs. There must be results. How many souls have you won to the Lord? How many leaders have you raised? How many people have you blessed? Has the Lord blessed you? How many rich persons have you also raised? On account of the blessings of God over your life. How many persons have you lifted out of poverty? Out of the dunghill? Out of picking food from the begging on the streets? By the grace of God upon your life. So there is more in God. Please move. Don't be easily satisfied. Don't show unconcern to what is happening in your society, in our society. There are people to reach. There are lives to transform. There's still an assignment for God ahead. And the Lord is telling you today. Maybe you are settling down already. I am privileged to minister to a group of people who are retired and they are elderly. And one particular time, the Lord told me to tell them that, look, all of your skills that you have acquired over the decades, please begin to look for younger people to pour out those things into. Raise the next generations. And some of them have raised people. Please raise more. As long as you have life, you have breath in your nostrils, please impact the younger generation. Nigeria can be a lot better.

God can use people like you. Now, what keeps people from moving forward? Fear is number one. Comfort is number two. Past failures is number three, so they are afraid. Negative voices, discouraging voices, number four. But today, the weight of the past is number five. But today, all of those yokes are broken in the name of Jesus Christ. Now, Mark chapter 4. Now, Jesus Christ told his disciples, we are preaching this area, we have to go to other parts. And they actually embarked on the journey. But along their journey, there was a storm. And Jesus Christ was sleeping. That's why you need the presence of God in your life and along your journey. And in fact, the people did not tell him, Master, please wake up, come and help us. They say, Master, did you not care that we die? No, you cannot die if Jesus is in your boat. If Jesus is in your home, in your family, the devil cannot kill you. He cannot truncate your destiny. He can't stop you from going forward. But the devil will rear up his ugly head. What did Jesus Christ do? So they invited God. They invited Jesus to their situation. And he spoke to the storm and there was peace. I speak to your storms. Whatever stopped you in the first instance, in the name of Jesus, I command the storm to cease. I command peace to be still in Jesus' name. I command the obstacles to be removed. You need to be strong and stronger than your obstacle to conquer your obstacle, step over it and move to the... It's either you tunnel through the mountain or go around the mountain or you chop the mountain until it becomes a plain. Don't allow any mountains to stop you in life. And in the name of Jesus, you will tower above your challenges. You will fulfill divine purpose and the name of God will be glorified in your life. In the name of Jesus. The message God has sent me to send to you today is that don't settle for less because there is more in God. Until God has said that, look, you have done, like Apostle Paul said, that I've finished my race, I've finished my course, and have won the race or the prize. Until you hear that, you should not stop. And the Lord will help you. You are rising up again. The yoke of stagnation is broken. The Lord will give new inspiration, fresh ideas. The Lord will put resources in your hands. The Lord will send helpers across your path. And you're going to fulfill every purpose of God for your life. In Jesus' mighty name, we have prayed. Amen. Let us pray. Spirit of the Lord, thank you. I pray that men and women will be raised back to life, raised back to activity, to vision. There will be men and women of vision again. They're going to dream again. Every dream that they have lost, every compass that they have lost, every confusion, I bind every spirit of confusion, every delay, every obstacles, I command them to be rolled away. Every storm of life that has stopped a lot of people from going forward, I command peace to be still in the name of the Master Jesus. I may the Lord put strength within your man, your spirit man, your physical man, your mind. Receive the strength from above, ability to go forward, to forge ahead powerfully. May the Lord accelerate your destiny. May the Lord encourage your heart. Every feeble knees, every weak hands, I command that strength of the Lord will replace weaknesses, that you are going to rise up again. The will of God will prosper in your hands and God's holy name will be glorified. You're welcome to a higher ground where God has reserved and prepared for you. You will do great things for the kingdom of God. You'll be a channel of blessing to the nations of the earth. You'll be a source of light. You'll be a reason why Nigeria will be known, renowned amongst the committee of nations. In Jesus' mighty name, we have prayed.

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Blessed brethren, I welcome you to the day of salvation. As is written in the second book of Corinthians, chapter 6, verse 2, I read, I heard you at the acceptable time, and in the day of salvation I help you. Look, now is the acceptable time. Now is the day of salvation. Yes, today is the day of salvation. Today I want to discuss about the mystery of his birth. The mystery of his birth. The mystery of the birth of Jesus. There's need to discuss it today again. Brethren, let me read to you from the book of Luke, Gospel according to St. Luke, chapter 2. I want to read from verse 1 through 14. Luke chapter 2. I'm reading from verse 1 through 14. Kindly follow me. It reads, and it came to pass in those days that a decree went out from Caesar Augustus that all the world should be registered. This censor first took place while Quirinius was governing Syria. So all went to be registered, everyone to his own city. Joseph also went up from Galilee out of the city of Nazareth into Judea to the city of David, which is called Bethlehem, because he was of the house and lineage of David, to be registered with Mary, his betrothed wife, who was with a child. So it was that while they were there, the days were completed for her to be delivered. And she brought forth her firstborn son, wrapped him in swaddling cloth, and laid him in a manger, because there was so no room for them in the inn. Now there were in the same country shepherds living out in the field, keeping watch over their flock by night. And behold, an angel of the Lord stood before them, and the glory of the Lord shone around them, and they were greatly afraid. Then the angel said to them, do not be afraid, for behold, I bring you good tidings of great joy, which will be to all people. For there is born to you this day in the city of David a Savior, who is Christ the Lord. And this will be the sign to you. You will find a babe wrapped in swaddling clothes, lying in a manger. And suddenly, there was with the angel a multitude of heavenly hosts, praising God, saying, glory to God in the highest, and on earth, peace, goodwill towards men. Amen. Amen. That was the account of Saint Matthew, Saint Luke, about the birth of Jesus. About the birth of Jesus. After Mary had been told that she will get pregnant in chapter 1, which happened immediately, she got pregnant with a baby without the help of a man. Brethren, it had never happened before. It can never, it shall never, it will never happen again, that a woman will bear a child without a man. That is awesome. Brethren, do you know that it's not only the Bible that recorded that Jesus Christ was conceived in the womb of Mary without the help of man? Not only the Bible recorded that. Every other religious book that watched note recorded that Jesus Christ was conceived of a virgin Mary, who had never had anything to do with a man till the birth of Jesus. Not only the Bible recorded that, even Yoruba religion, Odufa, has something to say about that. Do you know that Odufa declared that there was a baby who was born without the help of a man? Odufa will say, that baby, Odufa will call him Ella, a child whose mother no man ever climbed. Ella, he is a child whose mother no man ever climbed. Wow. Do you know that Ella is Jesus? Jesus is the only man, only baby born, without the connivance of a man. Yes, that is mysterious.
How can a woman all on her own bore a child without a man? Yes, there is need for the seed of man for a woman to get pregnant, but not in the case of Jesus. The angel had told Mary that you'll be pregnant. Mary said, Mr. Angel, look at me very well. I have no husband. How can I get pregnant? I'm not married, yes. I'm just a virgin. The angel said, he acknowledged that yes, you are a virgin, but you shall be pregnant with a baby. The Virgin Mary asked again, how? And the angel answered, the Spirit of God will overshadow you. The power of the Most High will come upon you. And what you are going to bear shall be called the Son of God. Hallelujah. Amen. Amen. Ah, wow. God is great. He is marvelous. Indeed, he is mysterious. He's the only God. And Mary chose to believe the angel, and she got pregnant there and then. Mary got pregnant with a baby in her womb. Come this day, the writer of the Gospel of St. Luke actually captured the date of his birth, the event that surrounded the date. He said it was the day of his censor, that the emperor of that time gave a command that everybody should be registered. And the Bible says Joseph, the supposedly father of Jesus, took Mary, his wife, who was heavy with pregnancy, and take her to his own city. That is Bethlehem, where she will be registered, as was decreed by the emperor. Well, they went. On getting to Bethlehem, Mary started to labor. She is about to give birth to her firstborn son. Wow. Wow. God must be very, very wonderful and mysterious. How can he came through the womb of so poor a woman like Mary? The husband was so poor, so insignificant, that even when his wife was about to give birth, nobody in the whole Bethlehem offered them a room. The Bible says even inside the hotel, an hotel, there was no space for them. Every time when I think about this, I say, God, we are sorry. We are very sorry. If I had been there, I would have given you my room. How can the King of Kings, the Lord of Lords, how can he be born where the sheep were being kept? Wow. But when nobody offered help, Mary had to run inside a sheep house, a small house built for sheep, where the shepherd kept their animal. She ran there with the help of some compassionate Jewish women. She gave birth. My brother, after giving birth, there's no baby cot, there's no nurses, no doctor, nobody to take care of Mary. Oh my God. Lord Jesus, on behalf of the world, I say we are sorry. And so she gave birth to her firstborn son, and he named him Jesus. Immediately she gave birth to this baby boy, where will he lay him? They were in a sheep pen, and looking around, she saw the trough where the sheep eat their food. She had to chase away the sheep from their feeding trough and prepare it, and laid his baby, the King of Kings, the Lord of Lords. He laid him in that trough where sheep fed. Oh my God. I'm telling you, brethren, the whole world needed to apologize. But Jesus did not take offense. He was there in that manga, a trough made for the sheep to eat. That is where the King of Kings was laid. He was there without taking offense. Glory to Jesus. Glory to Jesus. Do you know of this Jesus? Let me read the prophecy of Prophet Isaiah for you, who prophesied concerning this Jesus years before this Jesus was born.
Listen to the prophet. Isaiah chapter 9. I want to read verse 6 and 7. This prophet lived almost 1,000 years before Jesus. And he said, listen to him. Isaiah chapter 9, verse 6. For unto us a child is born. Unto us a son is given. The prophet said, the child born is for us. The child was born for us. But unfortunately, nobody is ready to oust him. He take no offense. He didn't even mention it. That when I come to visit my people, nobody can give me a room. He did not mention it. Indeed, such a thing, Jesus made it as a passing thing. He told some people, everybody has a house where I will lay his head. But I, the Son of Man, has nowhere to lay my head. Wonderful. The King of Kings and the Lord of Lords, the great God who owns the heavens and the earth, through him, through whom the whole earth and heaven were made. He came to his own. He couldn't find a single room to lay his head. But he didn't take offense. Glory to Jesus. Let's follow Prophet Isaiah and hear him. Verse 6. For unto us a child is born. Unto us a son is given. And the government will be upon his shoulder. And his name will be called Wonderful. That is the name of the son born to us. The son given us. He shall be called Wonderful. Counselor. Mighty God. Everlasting Father. Prince of Peace. The prophet continued, verse 7. Of the increase of his government and peace, there will be no end. Upon the throne of David and over his kingdom, to order it and establish it with judgment and justice. From that time forward, even forever, the zeal of the Lord of hosts will perform this. Amen. That is the king born. Isaiah will tell us a son was born to us. And that son, when he was to be born, the whole world could not find a room for him. Can you just wrap your mind around that? They can't find a room for him, but he didn't care about that. Brethren, and the prayer continued to tell us what we will be calling him. He said, he shall be called. He didn't say his name, He didn't say that. He said, we shall be called. We shall be calling him Wonderful. Counselor. Mighty God. Everlasting Father. The Prince of Peace. That is he. The Lord Jesus Christ. The Son of the Most High God. Can you call somebody who bears such a name? Can you call him a man? The prophet said, he shall be called. We will be calling him the mighty God. Hallelujah. Hallelujah. That is the mystery of his birth. It was still mysterious. How can the prophet said, a son that was born for us, a child that was born for us, a son that was given unto us, shall be called mighty God? How can a man be called mighty God? And what is the prophet saying? Can the prophet hide himself? How can a man be called mighty God, everlasting Father? Oh, amen. This Jesus I'm talking about, he is the Son of the Most High God. He is the everlasting Father. No wonder when he was talking to the Jews, in the book of John chapter 8, the Bible says he told them, before Abraham was, I am. The Jew was flabbergasted and they were very furious. You are not here 50 years old. And he said, before Abraham was, I am. Oh, the Jew was so mad.
and they determined to kill him there and then. They picked stone to kill him, but the Bible says he went out in their midst. Hallelujah. Why? Because he called himself eternal. They forgot that a prophet had prophesied that he shall be called eternal God, everlasting Father. Mighty God, everlasting Father, everlasting forever. He's a Father forever. Oh, Mama, Mama, Ruka. This Jesus, who was given to us as a son, he was born for us as a child. And when he became a young man, he was given to us as a gift to take away our sin. Remember that we are talking about the mystery of his birth. His birth was mysterious. Yes, if the prophet had prophesied rightly, and I want to tell you, he did prophesy rightly because he was speaking from the mind of God. God was speaking through the prophet what he would do. He will give us himself as a child. And when he grew, he will become a son. And that son will be given to us as a gift. That is the Lord Jesus. The Bible says, when he was born and he was placed in a manger, the angel of God, all the way from heaven, they came and visited some shepherd who were tending their sheep in the bush. And when the angels appeared unto them, that angel appeared unto those shepherds. The shepherd was so scared. And the angel said, don't be afraid. Why are you afraid? Don't be afraid. I brought to you the best of all news. Oh, my brethren, I am bringing to your ear today the best of all news. Not the good news, the best. It's the best news ever. It was the best news ever reported. That God, through the womb of a woman, visited the planet Earth. Amen. And so, he said, I brought you good news. Relax. Hey, baby, he's been born today in Bethlehem. He is the king of the Jews. He is the Lord God. Oh, the Bible says, immediately he delivered the message to the shepherd in the bush. The Bible says, host of angels, host of them, not one, not a thousand, in millions, they started a dancing party in the sky. And they were rejoicing and singing. The shepherd could see them and they could hear them. If not so, it couldn't be recorded. They were singing. They were saying, glory be to God in heaven. Hallelujah. Glory be to God in heaven. Will you join the angel to sing such? You can join the angel today. Glory to God in heaven. Glory to God in heaven. The angels were shouting, giving glory to God in heaven.

come together to the angels so that we can celebrate the birth of Jesus. Oh, the Son given, the child born and given unto us, Jesus Christ, the Son of the Most High God. God himself gave Jesus as a gift unto us. God himself intentionally provide Jesus as a gift unto us. God gave Jesus, and Jesus came through the womb of Mary. Glory to God. Can you just imagine that? How wonderful is this our God? He is marvelous. He is glorious. He is God. He does wonders. He faileth not. He can do wonders again. He is the mighty God. He came through the womb of a woman only to visit his people. Brethren, you can't afford to be stubborn. You can't afford to ignore him. Oh, you cannot afford that. It will be too costly and deadly for you to ignore the gift of God, to ignore Jesus. Are you here today? This Jesus Christ, I am proclaiming to you, he is the Son of the Most High God, whom Mary the Virgin gave birth to. Will you agree with me that it's worth celebrating all over the world? On December 25, everybody will celebrate Jesus. Everybody will come out and celebrate him. He indeed worth celebrating because he's God who chose to visit planet Earth. Ah, my dear brethren, with what will we exchange this Jesus? Oh, join us to celebrate him. He deserves to be celebrated. Don't you think so? He came to us, and he came for us, only to help us. And that is why the whole world will stand up to join the angels of God to declare glory to God in heaven. Glory to God in heaven. I say glory to God in heaven. Glory, glory, glory, glory, glory to God in heaven. And on earth, peace upon man, on whom the favor of God had rested. In another word, the angel was declaring to you and I that because of this Lord Jesus, the favor of God rested upon us. Oh, wow, what a king, what a God, through whom the favor of God rested upon man. Brethren, the angel declare to you, if you want to listen, that because of his birth, God began to favor men. God began to count our sins not against us, but against the Son born. Can you wrap your mind around that? And that's why the angel declare, favor has come upon men. Favor of God has come upon men. God can now favor us favorably, and he still be justified. How can you favor a sinner? But through Jesus Christ, the man God who was born unto us, God can now show us favor and still be righteous. Yes, he can erase our sins, forgive our sin, deleted it, make us righteous with him through this Jesus, the Son born. Amen. My dear brethren, how will you repay this Jesus? If he did that for you, how will you repay him? I want to tell you, you can repay Jesus by surrendering your life unto him. Remember, he surrendered his life unto you for you to use it as a sacrifice for your sin. And since you have used his life to remove your sins, won't you give that life unto Jesus? He gave his life as a sacrifice for your own sin.

0: I am asking you to give your own life as an offering to him. If he loves you so much to surrender his life, I am assuring you, he can only protect your life. He can never destroy it. Oh, hallelujah. Are you here, dear brethren? Are you here? Do you want to give your life to this Jesus? Brethren, I want to say this again. Huh? Your life in your hands, you can do nothing good with it. Nothing good. You can only destroy it. You know as well as I do. There's nothing good you can do with your life but to destroy it. But your life in the hand of Jesus Christ, the Son of the Most High God, is secured. No enemy can touch it. It is secured. If you want to do so today, I want you to go down on your knee and say the following prayers after me. Go down on your knee and begin to say after me. Lord Jesus Christ, I come before you for remission of my sins. I had today, but to destroy
1: that you died for my
0: brethren. I want to say this again. Your life in your hands, you can do nothing good with it. Nothing good. You can only destroy it. You know as well as I do. There's nothing good you can do with your life but to destroy it. But your life in the hand of Jesus Christ, the Son of the Most High God, is secured. No enemy can touch it. It is secured. If you want to do so today, I want you to go down on your knee and say the following prayers after me. Go down on your knee and begin to say after me. Lord Jesus,

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0: in the headlines. Kwara government calls on alumni association to work with the state government in providing quality education. APC wins Kano, Bauchi, Gombe by elections. Lagos APC bans candidates from travelling abroad until after 2027 election. And on the foreign scene, two killed in massive Ukrainian drone attack on Moscow. And in sports news, Falconets target semi-final sport as they face Colombia today at the ongoing Under-20 World Cup. A very wonderful afternoon to you, and thank you for staying with us on Diamond 88.7 FM, Ilorin. This is News on the Hour. I am Nedu Okori. We'll bring you details of the news after this break. 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

0: 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Now, the news in detail. The Kwara State government has called on the Secondary School Alumni Association to complement the state government's efforts in providing quality learning environment across secondary schools in the state. The Kwara State Commissioner for Education and Human Capital Development, Dr. Lawal Olongbebe, made the call during the 40-year reunion anniversary of government's secondary school in Ilorin 1986 set. He opined that the GSS Alumni Association has been a partner in progress with the Abdurrahman Abdurrazak-led government in the provision of infrastructure in the school.
1: Honestly speaking, I see the ball. And every time I come here, honestly speaking, I see the power of the Alumni Association. I see what old students can actually achieve in supporting the government. So I want to keep coming to GSS and other very prominent schools like that. I don't think...
0: The president of the 1986 set, Alhaji Kayo Diaremu, said the provision of solar-powered automated borehole by the 1986 set with two overhead tanks for the staff quarters is aimed at addressing a basic need affecting staff and their families. According to him, the 1986 set of GSS e-learning had previously provided 12 marker boards for 5 classes, 2 storage tanks, and a water fetching point for the junior section, as well as a printer to assist with the production of examination materials.
2: Well, we've been doing a lot of things for the school. This is not the first project we are doing. We had earlier some years back donated white marker boards for like 12 classes.
0: The National President of Government Secondary School GSS Ilorin Old Boys Association Chief Olaseni Ibiwoye SAN during the program appealed to Governor Abdurrahman Abdurrazak to take decisive steps to address encroachment and other challenges confronting the institution. And still in the news, the Minister of State for Works, Right Honorable Bello Mohammed Goronyo, has directed the concessionaire to complete the immediate remedial works on the Suleja Mina corridor within 48 hours to restore the free flow of traffic. He gave the directive during an inspection of the affected section of the road, where he expressed concern over the hardship being experienced by motorists, commuters, truck drivers, and other road users trapped in the gridlock for several days. He said the inspection followed the persistent traffic gridlock along the Majedeko axis and the emergency repair works. He assured road users that the government was committed to providing a durable solution that would improve the resilience of the corridor, enhance road safety, and minimize the recurrence of traffic disruption. The All Progressives Congress APC has won the by-elections held in Kano, Bauchi and Gombe states, with its candidates emerging victorious in the three constituencies. In Kano State, APC candidate Husseini Yusuf Dati was declared winner of the Dawakin Kudu Warawa State constituency by election after securing 22,890 votes. In Bauchi State, APC candidate Yakubu Ali also emerged winner of the Disini State constituency by election, Similarly, in Gombe State, APC candidate Kalamu Usman Mejama was declared winner of the Gombe Kwami Funakaye Federal Constituency by-election. The by-elections were conducted to fill the vacant legislative seats in the affected constituencies. The Lagos State Chapter of the All Progressives Congress, APC, has directed all its candidates to remain in Nigeria until the conclusion of the 2027 general elections. The state chairman of the party, Cornelius Ojelabi, issued the directive during the inauguration of the APC Tinubu Hamzat Campaign Council at the party secretariat in Ikeja. Addressing the candidates, Ojelabi urged them to work closely with the campaign council and remain actively involved in the party's mobilization efforts. He said the campaign would be taken to the grassroots through the party structures across the senatorial districts, local government areas, wards, and polling units. According to Ojelabi, the party is targeting 5 million votes in Lagos State and plans to rely on coordinated grassroots mobilization to achieve the target. The National Agency for Food and Drug Administration and Control, NAFDAC, has said that 48 people have died and 5 others have been totally blinded following the consumption of locally prepared alcoholic herbal concoctions linked to high concentrations of methanol in Ondo State. NAFDAC, in an update issued on and signed by its Director General, Professor Mojisola Adeyeye, said 2 other affected persons suffered partial blindness following the mass illnesses and deaths recorded in Odigbo local government area of the state. NAFDAC said 90 affected persons were admitted and subsequently discharged, while 31 were treated as outpatients and 6 remained hospitalized. NAFDAC warned members of the public against purchasing or consuming unlicensed, unregistered, and locally prepared alcoholic or herbal concoctions of unknown compositions. And that's it on the local scene. The news is reaching you from Diamond 88.7 FM Ilorin. We're now going to break. And when we return, we bring you foreign and sports news. 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

0: 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We now move on to the foreign scene. At least two people have been killed and six injured in a massive overnight Ukrainian drone attack on the Moscow region. Moscow Mayor Sergei Sobyanin said 450 drones heading for the capital had been shot down in what he called an unprecedented attack. The city's main oil refinery was damaged and several homes were set ablaze. Ukraine's president Volodymyr Zelensky confirmed Kyiv had been hit a key Russian oil facility and a logistics site in the region, representing billions of dollars that sustained the war machine. Ukrainian officials, meanwhile, said nine people, including three children, had been killed in Russian attacks in the Kyiv and Sumy regions on Saturday. Russia and Ukraine have recently intensified their strikes, targeting energy generating and transport facilities, as well as major logistics hubs. Still on the foreign scene, United States embassies across the Middle East have issued security alerts warning Americans to maintain heightened vigilance following attacks by Yemen's Iran-aligned Houthi rebels on Saudi Arabia. Embassies in Bahrain, Israel, Iraq, Jordan, Kuwait, Lebanon, Oman, Qatar, Saudi Arabia, and the United Arab Emirates said the military conflict has the potential to escalate rapidly and that the security environment remained complex. The alerts also advised people to be aware of potential flight cancellations, airspace closures, and travel disruptions. It comes after the Houthi rebels said they had carried out two operations using ballistic and cruise missiles, as well as drones to target Saudi Arabia in response to Saudi attacks. Yemen's Houthi rebels, who declared a naval blockade on Saudi Arabia in July, have been launching increasing attacks on Saudi cities and shipping, further heightening tensions in the Middle East. And that's it on the foreign scene. We now move on to our sports news.
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0: And in sports news this afternoon, Nigeria's Falconets will be in high spirits when they face Colombia today in the quarterfinals of the 2026 FIFA Under-20 Women's World Cup, with a place in the semifinals at stake. The Falconets head into today's quarterfinal clash with renewed confidence following an impressive round of 16 performance against England's Young Lionesses. Nigeria produced a commanding display to secure a 3-0 victory, with Tosin, Rafiu, Jeanette, Akekoromowoe, and Mary Mamoudou finding the net to send England out of the tournament. With a semi-final place within reach, the Falconets will be looking to draw inspiration from their memorable 2010 victory over Colombia and take another step towards restoring Nigeria to the later stages of the competition. And with that sports news, we've come to the end of News on the Hour. But before we go, here is the recap of the major highlights. Kwara government calls on Alumni Association to work with the state government in providing quality education. APC wins Kano Bauchi Gombe by elections. Lagos APC bans candidates from traveling abroad until after 2027 elections. And on the foreign scene, we told you that two killed in massive Ukrainian drone attack on Moscow. And in sports news, Falconets target semi-final spot as they face Colombia today at the ongoing Under-20 World Cup. Before we go, in our Today in History, did you know that on this day in 1964, one of Africa's most renowned modern poets, Christopher Okigbo, was killed in action at age 35 fighting for the secessionist forces around Nsukka during the Nigerian Civil War. And for news coverage or information about happenings around you, kindly contact Diamond FM Newsroom number on 0916-062-7526. 0916-062-7526. The news on the hour was edited by Abiodun Akinwumi. My name is Nedu Okorie. Thank you for listening to your shining supreme station. Do stand by for the news on the hour in Yoruba. A wonderful afternoon to you and happy Sunday.

0: One thing is certain. If you stick to the word, you will come back with a testimony. What God wants to give you in your life is not a healing. What God wants to give you in your life is not a job. What God wants to give you in your life is not money. What God wants to give you is the word of God in your spirit. It'll make you what it talks about. And you are shining. And you are shining by the power of the Holy Ghost. You are shining by the power of the Holy Ghost. You are shining and nothing can stop you. It is your season. It is your time. Nothing can hinder you. This is your time. This is your hour. Favor is yours.
1: This is the continuation of the message, Christ in You.
0: Make up your own mind to have the true Christian life or have a counterfeit. Hallelujah. It doesn't matter that's the problem. It doesn't matter how high your cap is. Doesn't matter how long your robe is. It's what's coming out of you that matters. Jesus said, out of his belly shall flow rivers of living water. And he said, that meant the Holy Ghost. Not a flow of words, but a flow of power. So you can say, come out, and the demon will bow. You can say, open up, and the deaf ears will be unstopped. Boy, that's not for evangelists. That's for the ministry. That's for Christians. These signs shall follow them that believe. Them that believe. See, if you have the miraculous, you will never have problems with people that have the miraculous. You will never have problems with them. That's the truth. But if you don't have the miraculous, the moment we start saying, miracles are important, you say, are you trying to say miracles? That's because you don't have it. Because if you do have it, you begin, because that's where you live. Glory to God. Amen. Now, it's just like people, see, if you haven't gone to school, and people start talking about school and talking about, you know, education, you start feeling troubled. What's all this? Are you trying to say, if you don't go to school, you're not, you know, you start getting irritated. Or if you are broke and you got no money and you think you're poor, and then somebody starts talking about prosperity, you say, well, I don't like this prosperity message. You know, you start getting irritated because you think they're talking about you. So every time we talk about power, if you lack it, you'll be grumbling. Why? Because to flow in that power, you have to be prayerful, and not many are willing to be prayerful. You have to learn to fast, and many are willing to eat. See, and you can hang around with all the things of the world and move everywhere. You have to be alone with God, and not many are willing to do that. So it takes something from them, and they don't want to give it. It's easier to sit among friends and talk and go for lunch. If you want your Christian life to have a flow, a constant and unending flow of the miraculous, you will learn how to pray. You will learn how to believe God. You will learn how to fast. You will know how to be alone with God. You will have fewer friends. That's it. Not too many are willing for that kind of life. Because their definition of success is different. But I would define Christian success as the revelation of Christ in you. Christ showing himself to be alive in you, talking in you, walking in you, until people can confess that they see Christ in you. Until that testimony becomes abundant about your life. You don't know him yet. Feel his son in me, that I might reveal him to the world. Christ has come to live in you, that you might reveal him in your walk. Reveal him every day. Reveal him at home, everywhere. Christ must be revealed in you. If you're a man, Christ must be revealed in you. Revealed through you, to your wife, to your children. Until that happens, you don't really know him. That's the sad reality. The greatest cry of my life many years ago was the revelation of Christ in me. Oh, I wanted to know him. I was not satisfied with the theology. I wanted to know him. See, get to meet him. When you meet him, you would know the half of it was not told you. Are you hearing me? Look, it's not enough to hear about Jesus. It's not enough to read about him. You may read Matthew, Mark, Luke, and John, and it'll still not be enough until you encounter Jesus. He's more beautiful than you'll ever hear. He's more loving than you'll ever hear. He's more powerful than you'll ever hear. I never forget when Jesus walked into my room. I was sitting on the bed. I'll never forget it. While he was still walking down the corridor, the walls trembled. And I don't mean that they were shaking like, you know, shaking because of an earthquake. No, there was power in the very walls. They reported his presence. By the time he got to the doorway and I looked, I fell face down from my bed. His glory was too much. Until you know him, all your theory will not be enough. You cannot reveal him until he is actually revealed to you. And this revelation is not putting two and three to make five. I'm not talking about quoting from Genesis and getting another one from Isaiah and putting them together to say, now you see him. You cannot see him that way. Brothers and sisters, you cannot see him that way. The Greek language can show him to you. The Hebrew can show him to you. It takes the Holy Spirit. See, what you seek is what you would find. If you seek him, you will find him. And when you get to know him, he will knock away your human pride. This pride that destroys, that stops you from seeing. He'll take it off. You learn a new kind of pride. What is it? The pride of belonging to him.
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0: Jesus attracted people. Even his critics loved to look at him through the window when he passed by. They sneaked in to listen to him. You remember what they said when they were sent to arrest him? And soldiers went back and they said, why didn't you come with him? They said, nobody ever spoke like that man. Oh, I like it. Hallelujah. Yeah. What do you really want? Of Christ Jesus, my Lord, for whom I have suffered the loss of all things, and do count them but dung, that I may know him. And the power, glory to God, the power of his resurrection being made conformable unto his death. That I may know him. You know, he was like, get out of my way. See, I want to know him. Get out. Come on. Hey, you, get out. See, wanting to know him. If you want to know him, you'd get to know him. If that's your dream. He that seeketh, findeth. Remember one time the Holy Spirit walked into my room. You know, the Holy Ghost can walk in and you see him. He's not visible to the optical eyes. But you can see him like John saw him. Oh boy. You remember John? He said, I was in the Spirit on the Lord's day in the island of Patmos. I heard a voice behind me. You remember? When he turned and saw the Holy One, he walked into my room and sat down about 3 meters away from me. And I was sitting on the bed. And he said, I want to talk to you about Jesus. That's the reason I got a powerful revelation of the person of Jesus. Because that was the dream of my life. Praise God. That's the one I sought to know. If you want him, he'll reveal him to you. He's still the revealer today, the Holy Ghost is. Hallelujah. He's still the teacher today. He is. He's come to reveal himself in you so you can reveal him to the world, because the world can't see him. And then start living that life. Don't wait for something to make it happen. Get up and be it. Thank you, Lord Jesus. Hallelujah. You know, learning about authority, learning about God's word, learning about the Spirit of God working in you. I was planning for my first crusade. What shall I call it? That was not the first crusade, but that was my first crusade where I was going to preach. Because my first crusade, I invited a friend of mine to speak. And of course, you know, I was not satisfied. He spoke and spoke and spoke and spoke and talked about Jesus and talked and talked and talked and talked. And at the end, he just prayed, you know, and closed the meeting. And I was very sad, because when you go out like that, you've got to prove something. You understand? I mean, he spoke for more than 1 hour and then gave the altar call. And the only way we could attract them to come for counseling was when we began to distribute Bibles and magazines. Everybody wanted one, so they came forward. So this next one, I decided I was going to preach. And I began to fast and pray. On the last day of my fast, and you know that my friend didn't even fast, you know, he couldn't fast. Boy, he couldn't. We declared prayer and fasting before that first crusade. And first afternoon here, he was asking for bananas. I couldn't believe it. He wanted bananas. And they brought him bananas. He couldn't go one day. He got bananas in the afternoon. Dear God, dear God. So, on the last day of my fast, on this particular occasion, the Spirit of God spoke to me. Oh, what a beautiful lesson. Let me tell you something. The most wonderful time of your life is when the Holy Spirit speaks to you. When God talks to you. You know why? Because when he speaks up, You have direction. You know what to do. You're not confused. Everything is settled. Until he speaks, I'm like in the dark. I'm like, whoa, where am I going? What am I going to do, Lord? But then when his voice comes, you know exactly what to do. Hallelujah. That's the reason I never take any major step until he speaks. Some people make king-size errors. You know, king-size mistakes in their lives. Because they don't listen to him. Let me tell you what he said. You want to know? Sure, you want to know? How many of you want to know? Let me see your hand up. Good, I'll tell you. Okay, say, tell me. Thank you, I'll tell you. All right, so he said, I said to my disciples, the Pharisees sit and Moses sit. Therefore, whatever they tell you, do it. But don't do what they do. Therefore, my children now sit on my seat, and I've given the word that whatever they say should be done. You didn't catch that. Oh boy, it's the biggest thing. Listen to it. He told the Pharisees, he said, my children, he said, the Pharisees, he told the Jews, the Pharisees sit and Moses sit. Therefore, whatever they tell you, go ahead and do it. What does that mean? The Pharisees were representatives of Moses. They were the teachers and the doctors of the law. So he said, therefore, because they represent Moses, they represent the law. He says, therefore, whatever they tell you to do, go ahead and do it. Even though the Pharisees did.

0: the law. Then he said, here's what he was given to me from there. He says, now you sit in my seat, and I've given the word to the demons and devils and circumstances of life that whatever you say, they have to obey. So they can't look at me and charge me with any error. No wonder he says to present you holy and unblameable and unreprovable in his sight. Hallelujah. So when I got that, I knew I was ready. Hallelujah. I knew the Lord was telling me, when you go there, speak in my name. Speak on my behalf. They have to listen to you. And he wasn't just talking about people. He was talking about demons and devils of hell. He was talking about sickness, disease, and death. He was talking about the circumstances of life. Go represent me to the world. And I went. Thank you, Lord Jesus. Oh, boy. Ah. Anyway, that first meeting, I never forget it. That first crusade, the most remarkable miracle was the first one. I've told some of you before. I want to tell you again. All right? How many of you ever read of the miracle of blind Bartimaeus in the Bible? How many of you, after reading it once, you decided you'd never read it again? Every time you read it, something fresh comes out of it. Am I right? Okay, so I'm going to tell you this story again, and then I'll tell you again another time, and then another time I'll tell you again, because you see, it's so powerful, and you have to keep telling about it, because, thank you, Lord Jesus. It's good for the devils to hear. You know, one time I was preaching camp meeting 1988. You wouldn't believe some of my folks, my co-preachers, walked out. Some of them walked out. You know why they walked out? They said, don't give those testimonies. You can't keep giving those testimonies about those crusades. Don't tell, no, don't give the testimonies. Then one of them said, even if you're going to give the testimony, say we. He said, don't say I, say we. And a third one said, it's a kind of pride when you testify like that. And I thought about, you know, I was almost going to tears. And as I prayed, God said to me, testify. You know why? He gave me the reason. He said, all demons don't know you. Demons are created beings. They don't know everything. Never forget that.
1: We trust that you are blessed by the message you just listened to. We invite you to make Jesus the Lord of your life by saying this prayer. Oh Lord God, I believe with all my heart in Jesus Christ, Son of the living God. I believe he died for me, and God raised him from the dead. I believe he's alive today. I confess with my mouth that Jesus Christ is the Lord of my life from this day. Through him and in his name, I have eternal life. I am born again. Thank you, Lord, for saving my soul. I am now a child of God. Hallelujah.
0: You need a Holy Spirit to be able to serve God as he wants you to. You need the Holy Spirit to understand the scriptures. You need the Holy Spirit to guide you in the will of God for your life. You need the Holy Spirit to teach you things of the kingdom of God. So first, receive him into you. Receive him to come and live in your heart.

0: live inside you. So you say, Pastor Chris, what do I do to receive the Holy Spirit? Well, I'm going to give you just a simple instruction. You receive the Holy Spirit in the same simple way that you received Christ Jesus into your heart. You simply believed, and you opened your heart by faith to receive Him. That's all you do. You receive Him into your heart by faith. You say, Lord, I receive the Holy Spirit into my heart to live in me from this day. When you say that, believe that He heard you. He wants to come into you and live in you far more than you desire Him. So when you give Him that permission and that invitation to come in, He wouldn't waste any time. As you say it, He'll enter into you. And for many of you, immediately you begin speaking in a heavenly language. You begin saying words that you don't know the meaning, because they're not in your normal human language. But don't stop. Once those words bubble up, don't stop. Just keep speaking them. Just keep speaking. Thank you, Lord.
1: 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This message comes up on this dial. God's word is God talking. Just listen, believe, and act in faith. 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
1: Oh my God. Oh my God. Oh my God. Oh my God. Oh my God. Oh my God. Oh my God. Oh my God. Oh my God.
0: Yeah, that's right. There's just something about how the amazing programming, the content, ooh, the music blows me away every single time. 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
1: yes mo wa ni youtube
0: lori youtube
1: yes
0: se e ti upload awon orin na sori youtube
1: be na tawon videos mi
0: ibo ni won le wa yin lo lori youtube
1: voice of his praise gospel music
0: voice of his praise gospel music se eko papo ni abi words yen duro ni kankan
1: o da duro ni
0: okay kankan. Voice of his praise gospel ministry
1: music
0: okay voice of his praise gospel music e wa lo sori
1: youtube
0: ba se n soro yi voice of his praise gospel music voice of his praise gospel music voice of his praise gospel music te ba ti debe lori youtube to ba ti eri e ti ri mama cac kan be e si ma gbo awon 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
0: are you trusting god for reward of your labor over your children
2: then
0: this is a gathering you cannot afford to miss
2: the 14th edition of ma je won omo
0: I will reap the fruit of my labor over my children
2: ha abi amo eyin da
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2: it's a declaration of hope
0: a season of divine intervention
2: and a celebration of the fruitfulness of a rental labor
0: gbogbo abi amo tun ti ya o
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2: ko awon ojulowo eni ami ororo mo wari
0: olorun yo se ma lo awon iko e
2: Reverend Dr. F.O. Oladipo
0: acting president
2: Kwara Baptist Conference
0: Reverend Peter Akerujomo Latakure
2: so imo Reverend Rufus Ojo Latekiti
0: get ready for an atmosphere charged with praise
2: FGC voices and do praise
0: we take us into the Shekinah
2: and encounter with glory of God
0: egbaradi fun ti sinteri
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0: dari wa ninu orin yin soba ogo
2: please note ekiesi
0: come
2: wearing clothes or something purchased for you by your child or children
0: and do not forget to come along with your family picture
2: ekiesi o
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2: omo mi a serere iserere won o si ni ba mi ni sare
3: hallelujah
4: amen
3: mo so loruko jesu
4: I speak in the name of Jesus
3: sere awon omo re yo soju re
4: the goodness of your children you will witness
3: mo gbagbe wi pe
4: don't forget that
3: eto yen ti tun bere bayo
4: the program is at the door
3: o ti de
4: it's here
3: on kain lekun
4: it's at I'm knocking
3: ojo alamisi
4: for Thursday
3: ojo kene
4: the first day
3: osu kewa
4: in the month of October
3: odun ta wa yi
4: this year
3: gbogbo oju bi ose meji lo
4: it's about 2 weeks from now you are invited
3: si asiko wakati adura
4: so that moment of prayers
3: itusile idile
4: family deliverance
3: ati ifami oroyan
4: and anointing
3: ti a pe ni ma je won
4: mo that start ma je won mo
3: gbogbo eniyan
4: everybody
3: so we pe
4: repeat after us
3: mi o ni so fugbe mi o ni jiyagbe mi o ni je gbese bi o ba wa ri be
4: it's so
3: ti won no fe sufu gbe lori
4: omo don't want to labor in vain
3: to fe jiyagbe lori omo
4: don't want to suffer in vain
3: o gbudo wa
4: then you should come
3: ko wa gbadura
4: to come and pray
3: fun awon omo re
4: for your children
3: loni
4: today
3: adura ta fe gba fun
4: the prayer we pray
3: o na ni wi pe
4: is that
3: emi
4: I
3: mi o ni sofo
4: I shall not mourn
3: lori awon omo
4: mi over my children
3: iwo na wi be
4: you also say
3: emi
4: I
3: mi o ni sofo
4: shall not mourn
3: lori awon omo
4: mi over my children
3: awon kak lati ni we luke ori keje
4: we'll be reading from the book of Luke chapter 7
3: ese kokanla
4: verse 11
3: si keta de logon
4: 2
3: esa ri bon to we
4: Luke 7 11 to 17 And it came to pass the day after that he went into a city called Nain, and many of his disciples went with him, and much people. Now when he came near to the gate of the city, behold, there was a dead man carried out, the only son of his mother, and she was a widow, and much people of the city was with her. And when the Lord saw her, he had compassion on her and said unto her, weep not. And he came and touched the bier, and they that bare him stood still, and he said, young man, I say unto thee, arise. And he that was dead sat up and began to speak, and he delivered him to his mother. And there came a fear on all, and they glorified God, saying that a great prophet is risen up among us, and that God had visited his people. And this rumor of him went through went forth throughout all Judea and throughout all the region round about.
5: Mo so loruko Jesu.
4: I speak in the name of Jesus.
5: Ni abia mate ngbo me.
4: You parents listening to me.
5: I only suffer for my
4: you. Not mourn over your children.
5: Bo man dara dara.
4: Hear me well.
5: Do je je wi pe.
4: Although
5: ni igba ta ba so nipa ofo.
4: When we talk about mourning,
5: a just ko ti eyan ba da be ni pe awon olulufe eyan son.
4: Is at a time when you say your loved one passed on.
5: Tabi isele se pe enikan ku.
4: Or something happened and somebody died. Then they will say we are mourning.
5: Malone,
4: but today,
5: parents,
4: hear me well.
5: Opolopo,
4: a lot of people are mourning the living.
5: One suffer alive.
4: They are mourning the living.
5: Yaotiku,
4: the person is alive.
5: Yaotiku,
4: that child is alive.
5: Van suffer
4: but you are mourning over the child.
5: It moving pure.
4: That's the reason I invite you. As a parent,
5: I
4: have work to do.
5: Latin
4: our children. In the spiritual
5: journey,
4: prayers, because
5: the
4: storm that is raging in the life of the children is beyond their power. The challenges they have
5: are
4: beyond them.
5: The
4: parent that want to enjoy
5: the
4: labor,
5: you
4: don't want to mourn over them. I want you to know that you have work to do.
5: Today. Lati gbadura
4: for your children
5: ki awon na le ri ori gbe
4: that they may be
5: ki ji agbiye ma ba gba won lo ki ji gba ma ba gba won lo ki
4: ku
5: ji ma ba gbo mo lowo re
4: timely death will not take
5: obere nine
4: this woman of nine
5: bibeli je ka mo wi pe omo kan soso lo ni
4: the only child she had
5: be ni oko re ti ku
4: she was a widow
5: ireti re na niyan
4: that was all the hope.
5: Ogo olare na niye.
4: Glory of that tomorrow.
5: Eni to joko ti nile oko e na niye.
4: The person she was looking at in her husband's house. But suddenly.
5: Iku ojiji mo lo.
4: Untimely death took
5: money
4: the child.
5: Money obirin yin.
4: That this woman.
5: A odele re lekun.
4: No one could pacify her.
5: O tele omo re.
4: She went with the coffee.
5: Adu ati gbogbo obi ma ngba ni wi pe.
4: The parents praise.
5: Oluwa.
4: Oh Lord.
5: Ma jama sare omo.
4: I don't know the grave of my
5: children. Mama ma itaku.
4: But this woman insisted.
5: O taku.
4: She insisted.
5: Olorun fe ma ju won
4: si. She wants to know where they will bury the child.
5: Ah, eyin mama te gba mi.
4: Parents listening.
5: Eyin baba te ngbo mi.
4: Parents listening.
5: E o ni ma sare omo.
4: You don't know the grave of your children.
5: O so loruko Jesu.
4: I speak in the name of Jesus.
5: E o ni so fo omo.
4: You don't lose your children. Ya
5: yin o ni gbe lori omo.
4: Your labor will not be in vain.
5: E o ni je gbese.
4: You will not be in debt.
5: E o kere awon ise ire te se.
4: You will rebound to lori awon omo yin.
5: Ni bele wi pe.
4: The Bible says
5: lojiji ni Jesu debe.
4: Instantly, Jesus came.
5: Jesus, yes,
4: Jesus met them.
5: Oh, man, it is Jesus, say.
4: They didn't know who Jesus was.
5: Subhan.
4: But he used his authority.
5: So, mama, ye pe.
4: He told the woman.
5: Mama.
4: Say, woman.
5: Aso, come on.
4: Weep not.
5: Subele, yore, mama,
4: but this could not pacify the woman.
5: Kure,
4: he couldn't pacify her.
5: Ye, kama, we pe.
4: Made us to know.
5: Mama, he bere, si, so,
4: said the woman wept.
5: Bere, si, so,
4: she wept.
5: Muso, luruko,
4: I speak in the name of Jesus.
5: Oh, ne, jia, gbe, lori,
4: you will not labor in vain over
5: oh,
4: your
5: ne,
4: children.
5: Suffer, lori,
4: you will not mourn your children.
5: Jesus, wafukwe.
4: And Jesus said.
5: Kwan, soko, sina, kale.
4: They should put down the casket.
5: Kwan,
4: he touched it. Said they should lay it down. We have that. According to what was written,
5: Jesus
4: called the child. And the man that was dead, he handed him over. He got up. Handed him over to the mother alive. Though this woman wept, though she mourned, she didn't mourn in vain. Because
5: her
4: weeping,
5: I
4: say it again.
5: Amen.
4: Jesus name. Don't forget. That's what we want to do. On the first day, in the 10th month, this is the 14th year of this program. You have to be there. You
5: are
4: not been there. Make sure you are there. It takes place at Emmanuel Baptist Church. Savoke.
5: Let's be CNS College.
4: Close to CNS at college. That's where it will
5: go.
4: 7:30 a.m.
5: kini oṣù kẹwàá ọdún tá a wà iná
4: ni
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4: ní
5: Genesis 37. Arakun baba kan wa nbe o. To na tun sovo lori omo.
4: O
5: sovo lori omo.
4: He mourned over a child.
5: Eba mi wo 31 to 35.
4: Genesis 37
5: 31 to 35. Kama.
4: And they took Joseph's coat and killed the kid of the goat and dipped the coat in the blood. And they sent the coat of many colors and they brought it to their father and said, "This we have we found. Know now whether it be thy son's coat or no." And he knew it and said, "It is my son's coat." An evil beast hath devoured him. Joseph is without doubt rent in pieces. And Jacob rent his clothes and put sackcloth upon his loins and mourned for his son many days. And all his sons and all his daughters rose up to comfort him, but he refused to be comforted. And he said, "For I will go down into the grave unto my son mourning." Thus his father wept for him.
5: Jacobu o fa aṣọ rẹ ya.
4: Jacob tore his garment.
5: O si sọfọ si ara rẹ.
4: And mourned.
5: O si sọfọ ọmọ rẹ.
4: Mourned his son.
5: Ni ọjọ kukọ.
4: For so many days.
5: Bíbélì wípé.
4: The Bible says.
5: Wọ́n gbìyànjú.
4: They made efforts.
5: Láti rẹ̀ lẹ́kún.
4: To pacify him.
5: Láti tù ú nínú.
4: To comfort him.
5: Ṣùgbọ́n Bíbélì wípé.
4: The Bible says.
5: Wọ́n a lè ṣe bẹ́ẹ̀.
4: They do not.
5: Bàbá.
4: Father.
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4: Hear me well.
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4: rẹ. Don't mourn your children.
5: O sọ lẹ́
4: I say it again.
5: Bode je wi pe eni to ba ku la nso fo re.
4: Although we mourn the dead person.
5: Sugbon wo isele to sele.
4: But look at what happened.
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4: Situation to his father.
5: Baba Jacob.
4: And the father Jacob.
5: O wa nso fo alaye.
4: Was mourning a living soul.
5: O nso fo alaye.
4: He was mourning for somebody that is alive. He didn't know his son was alive.
5: O nso fo alaye.
4: He was mourning.
5: Iwo to ngbo me.
4: You listening to me?
5: Omo ti e na oku.
4: Your child is not dead.
5: Sugbon o nso fo le lori.
4: But you are mourning over the child.
5: O nso fo le lori.
4: You are mourning over that child.
5: Nitori wipe.
4: Because.
5: Aye ti gbo mo lowo.
4: The enemy has taken your child from you.
5: O nso fo omo re.
4: You are mourning the child.
5: Nitori pe.
4: Because.
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4: The enemy saw that that child has glory.
5: Wọ́n
4: lè
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4: And they are shot at that child.
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4: Hear me well.
5: Ogun ògo ló mú Joseph.
4: The battle of glory was what faced Joseph.
5: Ogun ògo ló mú Joseph.
4: The battle of glory faced Joseph.
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4: His blood.
5: Ni wọ́n wò wípé.
4: They consider.
5: O ló ń bọ̀ yìí o.
4: That is coming.
5: Alálàyé ló ń bọ̀ yìí o.
4: That is coming.
5: Ẹ̀jẹ̀ ká pa.
4: Let's kill him.
5: Ká wá wo.
4: And see.
5: Bí ìran rẹ̀ ó ṣiṣẹ́.
4: How his vision will come to manifest.
5: Joseph ní ìran.
4: Joseph had a vision.
5: Ó ní àlárere.
4: He had a good dream.
5: Wọ́n mọ̀ pé ọmọ ológun ni.
4: He was a glorious man.
5: Ṣùgbọ́n ogun ẹ̀jẹ̀ mú.
4: But blood battle rose against him.
5: Ogun ògo mú.
4: Glory battle rose against him.
5: Nítorí ògo rẹ̀.
4: Because of his glory.
5: Wọ́n tà á.
4: They sold him.
5: Ṣìlú àjòjì.
4: To a strange land.
5: Where is your child?
4: Níbo lọmọ rẹ̀ wà?
5: Where is your child?
4: Níbo lọmọ rẹ̀ wà?
5: Where have they sent him? What type of message?
4: Iru irin wo?
5: Or place?
4: Abibo?
5: Have they sent him or her to?
4: Nọ́rọ̀ ọmọ rẹ lọ.
5: Ah, you need to arise.
4: Onílù àti dìde.
5: Mama, you need to arise.
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4: Their power cannot
5: face it.
4: They made effort.
5: Sùfúngun tó mú wọn.
4: But the battle they are in.
5: Ó jagbara wọn lọ.
4: Beyond their strength.
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4: Don't forget our spirits.
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4: I have been given the grace.
5: Láti làjà.
4: To to intervene.
5: Lati laja.
4: To intercede.
5: Ninu emi.
4: In the spirit.
5: Fun awon ma ti
4: e. For your children.
5: To ba lo raye.
4: You say you don't have
5: one lomo ta ko.
4: You say the child that you refuse to train.
5: Ta ko ta.
4: You say what you have
5: labor. Se re lo ndi olowo.
4: Not because of
5: to ro ko to mo bi pe awon mo eni ola re.
4: You don't know that these children are your future.
5: Pension gratuity ola re no.
4: Pension gratuity are your children.
5: Ọpọlọpọ lo si 35 years.
4: A lot of labor people labor for.
5: Awọn ti iri ti won gba.
4: They are yet to get their pension.
5: Gbọ mi daada.
4: Hear me well.
5: Sure bank pension re ola re.
4: Sure bank pension tomorrow are your children.
5: O pass gratuity re ola re.
4: Sure bank gratuity are your children.
5: Ko gbadura.
4: You pray.
5: Ti ogun omo re bujade.
4: The glory of your child manifest.
5: To ba gbadura.
4: You pray.
5: To gun eje ogba ogun omo re wole.
4: Did not sweep their glory away.
5: Ti o ba gbadura.
4: You pray.
5: Ti aye o ta mo re
4: si o ko. And the enemy did not succeed in selling them into slavery.
5: Mo fe ko mo
4: ke. I want you to know.
5: Ojo ola re o da.
4: That your future will be.
5: Ti ojo ola omo re ba da.
4: Your children make it in
5: life. Ojo ola ra o da.
4: You also have a glory.
5: Awon kan la npe ni baba gomina
4: lo. Because some people the father God.
5: Awon la kan lo se aba senator lo.
4: Some are senator's father.
5: Awon kan lo se aba commissioner lo.
4: Some are commissioner's father.
5: Awon kan ni baba doctor lo.
4: Some are doctor's father.
5: Awon kan ni baba evangelist
4: lo. Some are fathers of evangelists.
5: Awon kan ni baba nurse.
4: Some are fathers to
5: our baba engineer lawyer won ko
4: nurses and engineers
5: me da da.
4: Hear me well.
5: Esu o fe ko ma re o se
4: rere. The devil does not want your children.
5: Iwo ro ni gba.
4: You are the one that will not
5: allow. O bo sati alagbara.
4: You must run to the power.
5: To ni gbagbara lowo alagbara.
4: Take away the power of the enemy.
5: To fi o ma re sofo.
4: That is wasting the life of
5: mo
4: your child.
5: Mo so loruko Jesu.
4: I speak in the name of Jesus.
5: O ni sokuma.
4: You will no longer weep.
5: Eku to osun to.
4: Enough of weeping.
5: Eku yen ma to.
4: Enough of tears.
5: Bibeli wi pe
4: says
5: Jacob sokun.
4: Jacob wept.
5: They be weak
4: so much that
5: wow,
4: they could not pacify.
5: Wow, they
4: could not pacify.
5: Sugba
4: but
5: ni ojo kan.
4: One day.
5: Ni ojo kan.
4: One day.
5: Isele kan sele.
4: Something happened.
5: Ni tori wipe
4: because
5: Baba Jacob.
4: Jacob.
5: O kada ri omo re.
4: Eventually met his child.
5: O kada ri omo re.
4: Met his child.
5: Ara ninu Oluwa.
4: Brethren in the Lord.
5: O gbagbo wipe.
4: I believe that.
5: Omo ti e na le man la kankan koja lowo
4: bayi. Going through something presently.
5: O le man la kankan koja lowo bayi.
4: He's going through something presently.
5: Ma ro pin.
4: Don't
5: try. Omo yen si ma se eniyan fun.
4: That child will still be something.
5: Omo yen si ma se rere fun.
4: That child will still do something.
5: Omo yen si ma je eniyan fun.
4: That child will become somebody.
5: O fe ko mo wipe.
4: I want you to know.
5: Bi Olorun ti wa ti emi re wa.
4: The Lord is an spirit.
5: Olorun ma ra omo yen pada.
4: The Lord will redeem that child.
5: To ba le wa gbadura.
4: If you can pray.
5: To ba le gbon soke.
4: You can lift up your voice.
5: To ba le ke.
4: If you cry.
5: Si Olorun se da awon omo won
4: ye. God that created the children.
5: Olorun le gba won.
4: Deliver them.
5: Lowo ogun aye.
4: The battle of life.
5: Lowo ogun eje.
4: From blood battle.
5: Gbo me daada.
4: Tell me where.
5: E lo si Genesis chapter 47.
4: Genesis oriketa.
5: Eh Genesis 47.
4: Genesis oriketa.
5: E ba me wo. Ese keje nibe nitori asuko wa.
4: Verse 7 because yes. Of our time. And Joseph brought in
5: and
4: Jacob
5: Joseph
4: his father.
5: Brought in Jacob his father.
4: And set him before Pharaoh.
5: Hey, and set him before Pharaoh.
4: And Jacob blessed
5: hallelujah.
4: Pharaoh.
5: Ishele shele.
4: Events happened.
5: Ishele shele.
4: Incident took place.
5: Jacob.
4: Jacob.
5: Ati Joseph.
4: And Joseph.
5: Mo pada pade.
4: Eventually met.
5: Mo to pade.
4: Before the
5: Joseph
4: men.
5: Joseph uti bossi pola.
4: Uti bossi
5: pogo.
4: He has made it.
5: Olorun ti
4: God has answered the prayer of Jacob.
5: Jacob.
4: At
5: Joseph.
4: And Joseph.
5: All of you child you Pharaoh.
4: They went to Pharaoh.
5: Joseph while introduced
4: Baba. And Joseph introduced his father.
5: Say Pharaoh.
4: Say Pharaoh.
5: Baba, man.
4: This is my father.
5: This was the man.
4: Baba, he need.
5: That was weeping.
4: That
5: was mourning. That was lamenting. Over Joseph.
4: Lord Joseph.
5: But now he wasn't being introduced as the father of the prime minister. And we are now introducing him to the king. This is the father of your second in command. Listen to me.
4: I speak in the name of Jesus.
5: That
4: child came back. and there was testimony.
5: Wa pada leyin lori omo yen.
4: You have a testimony over that.
5: Wa pada leyin lori omo yen.
4: You have a testimony.
5: Iwo lo ati sokun.
4: You have wept.
5: O ti sokun.
4: You have wept.
5: Sugbe gbo mi.
4: But hear me.
5: Olorun ma gba omo yen pade.
4: God will encounter that.
5: Anu de ma soro fun.
4: Mercy will speak.
5: E sa le lo si Matthew ori kedogun.
4: Matthew chapter 15.
5: Matthew ori kedogun.
4: Matthew chapter 15.
5: E wo bere kan be.
4: There is a woman there.
5: Ta yen pale kun.
4: Who the enemy caused to.
5: Wan fi omo pale kun.
4: Weeping over her child.
5: Bibeli wi pe.
4: Bible says.
5: O sawa sodo Jesu.
4: He ran to Jesus.
5: Ebe Latin verse 22 to 25. Yes.
4: And behold, a woman of Canaan came out of the same coast and cried unto him, saying, have mercy on me, O Lord, thou son of David. My daughter is grievously vexed with the devil. But he answered her not a word. And his disciples came and besought him, saying, send her away, for she crieth after us. But he answered and said, I'm not sent but unto the lost sheep of the house of Israel. Then came she and worshipped him, saying, Lord,
5: Lord,
4: help me. But he answered and said, it is not meet to take the children's bread and to cast it to dogs. And she said, truth, Lord, yet the dogs eat of the crumbs which fall from the their master's table. Then Jesus answered and said unto her, O woman, great is thy faith. Be it unto thee as thou wilt.
5: Thank
4: and
5: you,
4: her daughter was made whole from
5: Hallelujah.
4: Amen.
5: Bíbélì wípé
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5: And Jesus answered.
4: Jesus was down.
5: Jesus answered.
4: Jesus down.
5: I've seen something great in you.
4: Mori nkan to yato ninu re.
5: I've seen something great in you.
4: Mori nkan to lagbara nu re.
5: Great faith.
4: Igbagbo nla.
5: Bi won ti fi se eyan to.
4: As much as they mocked her.
5: Won ti damu e to.
4: As much as they troubled her.
5: O duro ni o.
4: She stood.
5: Afi tomo mi ba ri.
4: Except my child gets salvation.
5: Awa ni ki wo wa.
4: He say you should come.
5: Olora ye.
4: Say you don't have time.
5: Ani o wa.
4: Say you should come.
5: Olo le ti so.
4: Say you cannot close your shop.
5: Ani o wa.
4: Say you should come.
5: Olo ti e le travel.
4: Say you cannot travel.
5: Olo moto won.
4: What's
5: in by your mind?
4: Oh, my poor lad,
5: anyone giant.
4: Oh, no, veg
5: your woman.
4: Want to reap your
5: labor? What's up, Brent?
4: To the one that can help.
5: What's up, Brent?
4: To
5: the
4: one that can deliver.
5: Bible says,
4: instantly,
5: I said,
4: Daddy, authority was released.
5: Yes, we pray.
4: Jesus said, because of your faith, woman, you mothers, you fathers, come. Come and pray for your children. You child that have understanding that you want your parents to enjoy you. You also come to the place of prayer. Come and read prayers. There's battle in life.
5: Blood battle in life.
4: I want you to know.
5: Uncle.
4: You are invited
5: to
4: the one who can help you.
5: Jesus Christ.
4: Jesus Christ.
5: The
4: one that has power in heaven and on earth.
5: It's
4: the same yesterday, today, and forever. I'm expecting you on the 1st of October, this year 2026, 7:30 a.m. in the morning at Emmanuel Baptist Church.
5: Children Chapel,
4: the Children Chapel is where we use. When you get there,
5: next college
4: opposite CNS college is not difficult to locate. Just enter the hall.
5: But my dad,
4: hear me well.
5: Move to a woman
4: come
5: da.
4: With picture of your children. All those children
5: mo,
4: you have
5: to
4: choose cannot bring them bring their pictures. I believe.
5: You were not thinking you
4: were as you cry as this woman cried.
5: How bad, right?
4: Your prayer shall be answered.
5: As it down more
4: and your child shall be restored. So shall it be. I speak again that.
5: Mi o ni so fo gbe. Mi o ni jiya gbe. 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
2: ma jeun omo
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2: Are you a parent? Are you trusting God for reward of your labor over your children?
1: Then
2: this is a gathering you cannot afford to miss.
1: The 14th edition of ma jeun omo.
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2: it's a declaration of hope,
1: a season of divine intervention,
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2: Reverend Dr. F.O. 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
2: Kwara Baptist Conference
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1: Get ready for an atmosphere charged with praise,
2: FGC voices and juju praise.
1: We take us into the Shekinah
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2: Please note ekiesi
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1: ki gbogbo abiyamo wi be
2: omo mi a serere iserere won o si ni ba mi ni sare.
5: Amen. Amen. Amen. For further information, as we round off, you can call out on these numbers 080-080-94-44-44-44-44-44-44-44-44-44-44-44-44-44-44-44-44-44-44-44-44-44-44-44-44-44-44-44-44-44-44-44-44-44-44-44-44-44-44-44-44-44-44-44-44-44-44-44-44-44-44-44-44-44-44-44-44-44-44-44-44-44-44-44-44-44-44-44-44-44-44-44-44-44-44-44-44-44-44-44-44-44-44-44-44-44-44-44-44-44-44-44-44-44-44-44-44-44-44-44-44-44-44-44-44-44-44-44-44-44-44-44-44-44-44-44-44-44-44-44-44-44-44-44-44-44-44-44-44-44-44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60 30 00 88. May the Lord bless you and keep you to that day. However, if you want to see us,
4: because
5: join us at Sakula Hotel on Wednesday, beginning from 10 a.m. we will be there. Our special program for the expectant mothers is 9 a.m. while the general program is 10 a.m. God bless you. Jesus' name. Amen.
4: Amen.
5: Same time next week.
4: Jesus' name.
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2: Are you a parent? Are you trusting God for reward of your labor over your children?
1: Then
2: this is a gathering you cannot afford to miss.
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2: 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Oladipo.
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0: headlines. Vice President Kashim Shettima to lead Nigeria's delegation to United Nations General Assembly. Bishop Adewale charges couples to uphold marital vows. FRSC disowns viral fake recruitment notice. And on the foreign scene, voting underway on the final day of parliamentary elections in Russia. In sport, Awoniyi replaces Osimhen in Super Eagles squad for 2027 AFCON qualifiers. A very good evening to you, and thank you for staying with us on Diamond 88.7 FM, Ilorin. This is News Across the World. I am Nedu Okorie. 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We'll bring you details of the news after this break. Do stay with us.
1: See, Weto is from our tribe, and we are of the same religion. 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

0: And you're welcome back. Now, the news in detail. President Bola Tinubu has mandated Vice President Kashim Shettima to represent him and lead Nigeria's delegation to the 81st session of the United Nations General Assembly in New York, United States. The development ends weeks of speculations over whether Tinubu would personally attend the annual gathering of world leaders. In a statement issued today by the Senior Special Assistant to the President on Media and Communications, Office of the Vice President, Stanley Nkwocha, the presidency said Shettima would lead the Nigerian delegation. The 81st UNGA General Debate is scheduled to hold from September 22nd to 28, 2026, under the theme Restoring Trust, Managing Transformation, a United Nations that delivers for all. President Bola Tinubu has described the All Progressives Congress victory in four of the five legislative by-elections held at the weekend as evidence of continuing grassroots support for his administration's reforms and the ruling party. The president, who congratulated all the winners of the polls conducted across Gombe, Kano, Bauchi and Delta states, said Nigerians should remain steadfast as the benefits of the economic reforms implemented by his administration over the past 3 years become more evident. In a statement today by his senior advisor on information and strategy, Bayo Ononuga, Tinubu said the outcome reflected confidence in the APC's capacity to govern and deliver what he described as shared prosperity. Tinubu urged the five winners to regard their victories as a mandate for service and justify the confidence reposed in them by their constituents through diligent and effective representation. The APC won four of the five seats contested in Saturday's election, while the Allied People's Movement, APM, secured the remaining seat in Bauchi State. The polls covered one federal constituency and four state constituencies. Meanwhile, the Anglican Bishop of Kwara Diocese, Dr. S.T.G. Adewale, has charged married couples to uphold their marital vows always in order to have a peaceful society. He gave the charge while officiating the marriage of Reverend David Gbenga Adelegan and Dr. Iyanoluwa Marvelous Fadeyi at Mount Olives Anglican Church, Pipeline Road, Ilorin. In his sermon at the ceremony tagged Making the Right Choice, the church vicar, Professor Venerable Idowu, stated that right choice is the choice you make out of many available options, citing the biblical examples of Noah in building the ark, Abraham in leaving his place of birth, Ruth in following her mother-in-law and consequent lineage of Jesus from her, as well as Mary by listening to and obeying God's directive. Those present were enjoined to follow their examples. He therefore charged the new couple and other present to toe the path of right choice through the Word of God, obeying them and allow the Holy Spirit to guide their decisions at all times in order to prosper their ways. This, according to him, is because the wrong choice leads to societal vices, separation, and broken homes. And in Kwara State, farmers under the auspices of the Kwara State Fadama Federated Community Association have congratulated Governor Abdulrahman Abdulrazak on his selection and turbaning as the Sedauna of Ilorin Emirate. The Kwara State Fadama Federated Community Association said this in a statement issued through the chairman, Alhaji Isiaka Salala Afon, and made available to journalists in Ilorin. They noted that the choice of Governor Abdulrazak for the covetous traditional title represented the best and well-deserved in view of his outstanding performance in the last 7 years as the chief executive of the state. While thanking the Emir of Ilorin, Dr. Ibrahim Sulugambari, for settling for the governor for the chieftaincy title of the emirate, the group called on the governor not to lose focus in justifying the mandate of the people through the delivery of good governance. The Federal Road Safety Corps, FRSC, has disowned a viral notice directing applicants who were not shortlisted or did not receive invitation messages for the 2027 recruitment exercise to report to the nearest FRSC camp for verification. FRSC, in a statement posted today on its X handle, described the notice as fake and unauthorized, warning applicants against acting on it. The Corps said the circulating notice affected applicants to report. The Corps said the circulating notice directed applicants to report to the nearest FRSC camp for verification on or before September 25th, 2026. The Corps reiterated that it had not issued any such directive and advised applicants not to report to any FRSC office, camp or training institutions based on the circulating message. The statement advised the general public to rely on official FRSC communication channels for information concerning the 2026 recruitment exercise. And that's the news on the local scene. It is reaching you from Diamond 88.7 FM Ilorin. We now go on a break, and when we return, we bring you foreign and sports news. 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

0: And you're welcome back from the break. You're still listening to the news across the world, reaching you from Diamond 88.7 FM, Ilorin. We now move on to the foreign stories. And on the foreign scene this evening, Russians are casting their ballots today in the final day of voting in parliamentary elections, with the pro-Putin United Russian Party widely expected to emerge victorious. United Russia has won every parliamentary election in the country since 2003. The 2026 vote marks the first since Moscow launched its full-scale invasion of Ukraine in February 2022, meaning it could offer a slight hint at public sentiment towards the conflict, which has been increasingly impacting Russians at home. However, in August, Russia's Supreme Court ordered the only party opposing the war, the Yabloko Party, to be struck from the ballot. Its candidates are reportedly still able to run for individual seats in some districts. The vote comes as the Russian capital was hit by what its governor described as the largest-scale attack on the city since the war in Ukraine began. And still on the foreign scene, the United States military has said its forces struck a suspected drug smuggling boat in the Caribbean, killing four people. U.S. Southern Command, SOUTHCOM, said in a statement shared on social media that Joint Task Force Western Hemisphere executed a lethal kinetic strike on a go-fast vessel operating along established narco trafficking routes in the Caribbean. The post also contained video footage of what appeared to be the strike, showing a moving boat followed by a large explosion. The U.S. has moved to clamp down on drug smuggling routes under U.S. President Donald Trump, who has pledged to wage war against drug cartels. As part of this push, the U.S. launched Operation Southern Spear, which aims to disrupt the flow of narcotics in the Western Hemisphere. And that's it on the foreign scene. We now move on to our sports news.
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0: And in sports this evening, Coventry forward Taiwo Awoniyi has been called up to replace Victor Osimhen in Nigeria's squad for the 2027 Africa Cup of Nations qualifier against Madagascar and Guinea-Bissau. The Nigerian Football Federation announced the change today via the official Super Eagles X account. His inclusion follows Osimhen's withdrawal from the squad after the Galatasaray striker was ruled out of the two qualifier due to a right adductor muscle strain. The injury had initially been expected to heal in time for the September international window, with Osimhen included in coach Eric Chow's squad in the hope that he would regain full fitness. Nigeria will face Madagascar on September 25th before taking on Guinea-Bissau on September 29th in their AFCON 2027 qualifying campaign. And that's it in sports news. We now move on to our headlines. Vice President Kashim Shettima to lead Nigeria's delegation to United Nations General Assembly. Bishop Adewale charges couples to uphold marital vows. FRSC disowns viral fake recruitment notice. And on the foreign scene, we told you that voting underway on the final day of parliamentary elections in Russia. And in sports news, Awoniyi replaces Osimhen in Super Eagles squad for 2027 AFCON qualifiers. And in our Today in History, did you know that on this day in 1964, one of Africa's most renowned modern poets, Christopher Okigbo, was killed in action at the age of 35 fighting for the secessionist forces around Nsukka during the Nigerian Civil War. Now you know. And for news coverage or information about happenings around you, kindly contact Diamond FM Newsroom number on 0916-062-7526. The news across the world was put together by Abiodun Akinwumi, My name is Nedu Okorie. Thank you for listening to your Shining Supreme Station. Do stand by for the news across the world in Yoruba language. A wonderful evening to you and happy Sunday.

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Maybe some other time. But my dad, I wish you happy birthday. 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
1: Thank you for being with us, Lord. We bless your name. Tonight, we have entered his gates with thanksgiving. We have entered his courts with praise. And we have seen through his word that God has always made a way for us. He is the God of the past, the God of the present, and he is the God of the future. He is Emmanuel, God with us. So let's lift our voices and give him thanks for being with us here tonight.

going off to war. 'Cause no single leader is worth dying for. No ordinary mother would cry herself to sleep.